0: So another week goes by and we come to the end of another classic Dance Floor 4. As I said, we kicked it off today with Finis Henderson and Skip to My Lou. We had the Blackbirds, a proper classic there on Walking in Rhythm. We had a little break and we came back this side with LTD and Jeffrey Osborne and Holding On, and finishing it all off today, Shot and Main Thing. We do each and every week just a little break from the new disco remixes and the future disco soul, and we call it the Classic Dance Floor 4.
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0: Well, here we go back in the mix for another 50 minutes with a track that was doing big things exactly this time last year in 2025. It's the Cool Notes, Mo Plen on the remix and Never Too Young.

Well, what a wonderful way to kick off the second mix of the show there, the Cool Notes, Mo Plan on the remix and Never Too Young. And coming up next, we've got two tracks out the bag by the Hustlers. Get Next to Me up next, and then after that, we're going to have Change In Forever. Then we're going to do a duo from Save the Robots, followed by the Jones Girls, Celine Fleming and Funkatomic, and Dub Plate Disco. So whatever you do right here in the AM, keep it locked. It's Funky New Disco.

Well, let's do a few hellos for the second hour of the show. Dave Dawson, how you doing, Dave? Hopefully see you soon. The lovely Hannah and Lamar as well. Kathy Edwards, good morning, Kathy. And Steve Illingsworth, Ray Hayden, Mary John Donald across the pond. I'll give you another shout in case you missed it in the first one. And John Johns, Jack Cotton, Sandra Kennedy, Caroline Hanson, Paul Plummer, how you doing, Paul? Mitch Mitchell's on the night shift. Steve Kerr, how you doing, Steve? And Ian Boxer as well. Mary Onofrio, and to anyone else I may have missed, thank you for choosing Funky New Disco.

Okay, Solar Family, let's take a little look at the full rundown for this mix of the show. We kicked it off with the Cool Notes, Mo Plen on the remix of Never Too Young, followed by Two Out the Bag by Save the Robot, Sweet Dreams and Love You More. Two brilliant tracks there. Up next, we're going to have the Jones Girls and You're Going to Make Me Love Somebody Else, leading into Celine Fleming and Funkatomic with Sparkle. Taking us up to the top of the hour and the end of the show, Tell Me Love, Dub Plate Disco, the remix of Michael Wyckoff Classic. Solar Family, spread the word, tell your friends it's funky new disco right here in the AM. 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

Right, let's take a little look at our wonderful events we've got still to come this year. September, we've got the second outing of Soul on the Solent. It goes from Shamrock Key, Southampton, from 12:45 to 5:45. Two floors of your favourite solo radio DJs, including Ian Johns, Paul Lewis, Phil Baker and Robbie Peters, Russ Cole as well. Tickets are £24 for that one at solarradio.com. August on the Thames, it's already sold out. You've got to be quick. So that brings us to October. Sunday the 11th to be precise, from 2 till 7pm. The usual time, back on the usual time, 2 till 7. £25 at solarradio.com. The Caribbean food is also available on the day, which is absolutely wonderful, by the way. So get yourself on to solarradio.com. The next boat that we have tickets on for sale is in October. Right, let's get back to the music.

Okay, Solar Family, it's going to be the last one for me. Have a great weekend, everyone. Going to leave you with Dubplate Disco, the Michael Wyckoff classic, and Tell Me Love. I'll be back on your radio Sunday morning, 2 a.m. for the mashup replay. 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I've got a Mixcloud. 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Loved you all. Thanks for listening. Till next time, I'll see you.

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0: Another Soul of Independence remix. Refix. Rework. Revision.

Yeah, good evening and welcome to the Soul of Independence on your classic and 21st century soul station, Soul Radio. My name's Russ Colwyn. If you haven't joined us before, and I sincerely hope you have, we play the best modern independent and new release soul music, full crate for 2 hours. Many thanks to Super Don Steve Johns for a sublime Outer Circle and Soul Energy chart, and also to Rob James for a lovely soul stepping show. If you follow the show, you know we always close the show with a cover version, and we always kick the show off with a remix. And tonight, Nate James from Set the Tone, the remixes. Set the Tone Part 2, and Nate's got a brand new album coming out in the last quarter of 2026 called The Man I Am In. Don't forget, we've got playlists live on Blue Sky. And we're kicking it all off tonight with Retide.

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Yeah. Can you feel the bass? Give it. Drum.

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1: Solar.
2: Yeah. Yo, my name is Corey Ronnell.

Yeah, brilliant stuff, and a power play here on the Soul of Independence for Corey Rennell and Jay Sean Champion. New Day. These are the tracks that we're playing for second, third, and sometimes a fourth week, and we kicked it all off with a brilliant, brilliant Retied and No Made. That's a brand new single that's out on Track Source. Everybody.

Yeah, really enjoying this from Ada Morg. It's called Feed the Feeling. German vocalist, now based in London. If you remember, Pure Good Vibe from February 2025. And just how brilliant was the track before from the album Lover's Paradise, Isaiah Falls, featuring the UK's Mahalia. Absolutely hammered that over the weekend. Honey Butter.

Yeah, probably third and final week. Absolutely top draw from Tiana Major 9, Moi. And from a brand new album, For a Good Time, Odile, the brilliant Trying Things.

Yeah, taken from a brand new album called Ego Ruins Everything, and I wish the whole album was like this, from Kenyon Dixon. And we will do a deeper dive into this album next week. I Choose You. And before that, yeah, definitely the Italians have got it this week. Funkatomic featuring Uncle Chris, Just to Feel Alive.

Yeah, over the last couple of weeks, we played an up-tempo track by Lem Springsteen featuring Imani with Real People on the Buttons. They're called A New Day. This is, I suppose, the slowed-up version. I'm backtracking just one for an artist that featured number 3 in my top 100 for 2025. Kofi Bean, You're a Star, the Russ Cole Clean Edits.

Yeah, taken from the album Two Live by K. La Maestro. This track, So Serious, features the vocals of Devon Tracy. And backpedaling just one. The third week for Coco Jones, the up-tempo Body So Tea.

We could treat this like a stick up. Give me everything you got. This my movie and I put you at the center of the plot. You consider me in ways that's really telling me a lot about your feelings. That make me overthink about my feelings. And you proud of me, I'm proud of you too. The way you show up for your people even when you feel blue. The kind of qualities I like, you could be the prototype. I support you like

Yeah, taking us into the mid part of the Soul of Independence this evening. Misha with New York's Relay and Jussie Holm, the wonderful Skyline.

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There are two on the up-tempo tip to kick off the second half of the Soul of Independence this evening. You're listening to Save the Robots, I Do Voodoo. I don't actually, but there you go. And then re-rubbed by Opalopo from the album This Way Forward, Down to the Bone. It's 30 years since Manhattan to Staten. Feel So Good, featuring Natasha Watts.

Radio, Power Play here on the Soul of Independence. And guess what? I was a centrefold once in a woman's magazine. Yeah, not this week, but it is the truth. Ariel, second week. Backtracking, just one. If you followed the show, you know we've been playing this album for probably a couple of months now. There's the tracks that come along. The early tapes, The Swing, Danny Kane, featuring the vocals of Lorna Harris. Searching.

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0: Why you keep looking?

Yeah, forthcoming on the 21st of August from the Delicates, or the Delicates, Junior T. The album is Dreams Speaking in Colour. This is the lead-off track, Goodness. And just how good was the track before from Masego? We played Overthinking last week with Music Soul Child. This week we played Heaven.

Yeah, brilliant stuff from Minister Twinkie Hargrove. I'm going to step him out, who she's worked with. Gloria Gaynor, Patti LaBelle, the OJs, Kindred, the Family Soul, Shantae Moore, Mickey Howard, Glenn Jones, Shirley Jones, and the Whispers. This is Wide Open. Backpedaling just one for 320. One half of Van Jess, who used to be Could It Be Love?

Yeah, looking forward to this forthcoming album from Gene Noble. Number two, he's worked with Alicia Keys, Jay-Z, Sting, Jill Scott, Usher, Chris Brown, The Roots, CeeLo Green, 50 Cent, Shaggy. The album's due to drop the last quarter of 2026, Undertones. Rewinding just one for the wonderful Terry Tobin. Vibe with me.

0: Yeah, that's it for another Soul of Independence on your classic and 21st century soul station, Solar Radio. Many thanks for spending the last 2 hours with us. The penultimate track this evening, the sophomore single of 2026 for Marie Dahlstrom, Night and Day. Coming up right after me, Tony Rodriguez, New Soul Central. Please stay on for Tony. Don't forget all the great shows on Solar Radio. Go to the Solar Radio website and the Listen Again function at the top. This show will be rerun again on Friday morning at 2 a.m. Don't forget the Solar Radio app via the iOS store and the Google store. And if you follow the show, you know we always close the show with a cover version, what we call the cover to cover. And tonight is by Eric Robeson and Jamar Jones, covering The Systems. Don't disturb this groove. It's good night from me. Stay safe. Stay soulful. Peace. I'm out. I'm going to leave you with Eric, Jamar and The System.
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a brand new Hot 100 countdown. All thrillers, no fillers. Every record, an absolute monster. And there at number 100 is Chris Clark and Something's Wrong, taken from my recent Motown 7's box set. A song actually originally assigned to Stevie Wonder and written by Mickey Stevenson. A great way to start. 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

a great record, isn't it? Dion Jackson, an unreleased acetate from 1967. Someday the Sun Will Shine brings back memories of the great Manchester Ritz All-Nighters of the 1990s.

feeling thrilled yet? This is Hardcore Northern Soul for the next 6 weeks. All fillers, no fillers. A Hot 100 with a brilliant Yvonne Vernis from the American Songbird label. And just like you did me, we saw Yvonne in the UK as lead vocalist with the Elgins a few years ago.

as we hit August 2026. We're here with some brilliant records in this countdown. That's an unknown artist covered up as Emmanuel Lasky at the Casino. You know what I like. Now, one of the scene's main men was Dave Brinsky, who we sadly lost just a few months ago. And there's a very special night taking place this Saturday in loving memory of Dave Brinsky. Music from the Catacombs, the Mecca Ritz and Wigan Casino, with DJs Neil Rushton, Bill Baker, Colin Josbury, Gary Griffin and Ben Wilmore. Saturday, August the 8th at the Wheat Sheaf. That's 4 Birmingham Road, Walsall, WS1 2NA. It's free admission. It runs 7:30 through 1. Memories of a great guy, and I'm sure that's going to be a fantastic event. Don't miss that, whatever you do this coming Saturday at the Wheat Sheaf in Walsall.

I'm thrilled. Are you? What a record. What a great record to get thrilled by as well. Brilliant singer Jackie Ross. And Trust in Me, a record that had lain dormant in the vaults for many, many years until a CD came out in the 1980s. And that was added in there, or was it the 1990s? That was a good thing about CDs, wasn't it? It forced the record companies, or rather encouraged them, to go into their back catalogue and find tracks we'd never heard the first time round. If you're like me, you hear some of these, you think, my goodness me, if we'd had that at Wigan Casino, Blackpool Mecca, or the Golden Torch, wow. All thrillers.

What a track that is, from 1970, Leroy Taylor, and Not the Marrying Kind. These are records to thrill the dancers and thrill with the fantastic productions. Wonderful records. So many of them not released the first time round, like that one and this one from Brenda Holloway at number 94.

0: The Artistry of Brenda Holloway, number 94. What a brilliant record that is. Can't hold the feeling back. Do you ever get like that? You can't hold the feeling back. 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

filling us with glee at number 93 and thrilling me with that brilliant production. The Chess Studios there, the depth in that, absolutely wonderful. The Radiance from May 1968, released over here on the UK Chess label, a great doubleheader. That side is called Hold On. Some of the great records that were stored in Motown's vaults, some of the artists they signed up, was it just to frustrate other labels in Detroit so that they lost them and then they'd record 19 tracks with that artist and never release any of them? Could

Martha Reeves and the Vandellas got the release on that record as a B-side in 1967, but J.J. Barnes, he'd already recorded it, never released at the time by Motown, until we got it out on one of my Motown 7's box sets recently. It's called Show Me the Way. The next record's fantastic. Used to play this in the later years of the Casino. Again, it's one of those unreleased Motown tracks. Dave Withers turned this one up. What a record this is from the Temptations.

Fantastic record from the Temptations at number 91, Angel Doll. Had that one covered up in the later years at the Casino, playing it off a 6-inch acetate, courtesy of Dave Withers, as the Arabians. You're in tune with Richard Serling. This is The Cellar Full of Soul. 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And don't forget the world's foremost rare soul auction by Anglo-American. Autumn items will include 45s by Mel Britt, The Kairos on Shrine, Johnny Honeycutt, Tony Gallagher, Celeste Hardy, Charles Sheffield, and over 50 other rarities. All you need to do is go to raresoulvinyl.co.uk to see the full listings and to then sign up for the free mail-outs.

Number 90 in our All Thrillers, No Fillers Hot 100, the brilliant Carla Thomas, recorded back in 1969, but only discovered by the 100 Club's Eddie Crowsdale many years later. And of course, it's now gone on to be a real classic. I was delighted to include that in my recent Stacks Northern Soul 7s box set, which I'm sure many of you picked up. So 10 records gone already, or is it 11? I've lost count in all the excitement. We're now at 89, a Chris King special, discovered in the vaults of Motown. Here's Jimmy Ruffin.

that Chris King brought back from Motown Records in the late 1990s, I think it was, I'm sure it was. That was one of them, fantastic Norman Whitfield production there. That track, of course, has been used on many other tracks, but never as effective as on that. At number 89, Jimmy Ruffin, He Who Picks a Rose.

sounding great at number 88. It's a dancer's delight. It's a backdrop of specialist little Carl Carlson. Competition ain't nothing. That one from 1968. Hope you're enjoying the tunes.

And number 87, that really is Northern Soul heaven, isn't it? Fantastic record, Gladys Knight and the Pips. If you ever get your hands on Love Another Track, we managed to feature in one of the Motown 7's box sets, which hopefully you picked up when they were available. They're going up, up, up in price these days. All thrillers, no fillers. Major Lance at 86.

He's a Northern Soul hero, isn't he? And he loved playing in the UK, appearing here. Major Lance, number 86 for the American OK label, did get a brief release over here on the Columbia label. Ain't No Soul Left in These Old Shoes. We've got a few more goodies to play in this hour. Then we're back at the same time next week. Remember, if it's your first time listening, do tell your friends wherever you are around the world. Mixcloud.com/Spurs1961. Major Lance at 86. And what about this for a thriller at 85 from Big May Bell?

0: The Power of Big Maybelle, number 85. That one released in 1968, came out over here on the Direction label, and Quitting Time. I'm almost scared to tell you about this next event because it's going to sell out in advance. So if you're planning on coming November the 6th, 7th and 8th to the Blackpool Tower 20th anniversary three-room togetherness weekender, please, please, please don't delay before you get your tickets. I know it's still months off, but looking at it, we are going to end up at some stage pulling up the drawbridge and saying we are sold out. You can go to ticketsource.co.uk/Blackpool-Northern-Soul.
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great blue-eyed soul, isn't it? Released in September 1968 on the Bell label. Bob Brady and the Concords, and everybody is going to the Lovin'.

great record, really fantastic. Sugar Pie De Santo for the Pie International label, Soulful Dress. All around the world, Great Northern Soul is right where you do at the same time every week. It's great to have your company at 83, then Sugar Pie De Santo, and equally inspiring and thrilling at 82.

Thanks for listening today. 20 great tracks there as we kick off our All Thrillers No Fillers Hot 100 countdown. And there's a record that never fails to pack the dance floor, from January 1968, released over here on the UK Capitol label, The Human Beings and Nobody But Me. We're going to go out with one of the finest UK Northern Soul productions from 1967, released on the Pi label from Jason Knight. Have a great week, everybody, and I'll see you at the same time next week.

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Hope you enjoyed the All Thrillers, No Killers, Part 1 in our latest Hot 100 countdown. More Northern Soul the same time next week. Welcome along to Richard Serling's Rare and Well Done, a 26-part series at the moment we're doing, Music That Matters to Me, quite simply comforting, sophisticated and sincere soul music that's really impressed me. Mainly from the 70s, 80s, 90s, over the last 30 or 40 years. Hope many of your favourites are included as well. As always, there's less of me and more of this fantastic music.

the magic touch of Mr. Tom Bell on production with the vocals of Denise Williams. It's Your Conscience, and before that, Luther Vandross, surely one of his most sensual, sophisticated and comforting tracks of all time from 1983, Make Me a Believer. Remember, if you'd like to listen in worldwide, catch up on all my shows, you can follow me free of charge, mixcloud.com/Spurs1961. Once you do that, every new show will come at you free of charge automatically.

special music from me to you at the same time every week. We just heard The Futures, Ain't No Time for Nothing, Philly International Record, of course, Phyllis Hyman, and a fantastic version I've never heard before. It's tucked away on an old Kent CD called Mecca Magic. My producer pointed out to me, do you realise they're all different mixes? And my goodness me, there's added strings and all sorts on there. It's a stunning Skip Scarborough arrangement as well, Living Inside Your Love. And then from 1971, October 71, one of the all-time great doubleheaders for Tamla Motown Records, The Undisputed Truth and Smiling Faces Sometimes.

the music that matters to me. Marion Love, Can't Forget About You Baby, a 1970 release on the American Capitol label, her version of the Jerry Butler and Billy Butler song, Can't Forget About You Baby. James Ingram, well, Marion Love I issued on the CD Get Involved, by the way, if you want to pick that one up. James Ingram from the 1980s, a devastatingly brilliant album track, Whatever We Imagine. I've not checked if that's on a 7, it probably is. And more Quincy Jones magic as we went back to 1979, Chaka Khan with Rufus and the awesome Live In Me.

burst three of my favourite jazzy tracks, Bernard Igner from 1978, and it all goes round and round. Sea Wind, Free, and Jerry Bell there for the American MCA label, produced by Webster Lewis. Tell Me You'll Stay. And wasn't it great that Expansion Records released that on a 45 in the last couple of years? ExpansionRecords.com, of course, to pick up some of those hard-to-find 45s. Before I forget, a very important night, a very classy quality night for a very classy quality guy in the memory of the one and only Dave Krinsky. In loving memory of Dave, an event taking place this coming Saturday, August the 8th. The venue is the Wheat Sheaf. That's in Walsall. You'll find it at 4 Birmingham Road, Walsall, WS12NA. Runs 7.30 through 1.30. It's free admission, and the DJs on the night will be Neil Rushton, Bill Baker, Colin Jobsbury, Gary Griffin, and Ben Wilmore. Dave had a fantastic taste in music, music from the Blackpool Mecca and the Ritz. So don't miss it this coming Saturday, August the 8th, at the Wheat Sheaf in Walsall.

goodness knows what that is, but that's enough of that. Maybe you know what it is. Okay, I played it off a CD, and the CD's in the wrong packet. These things do happen. My goodness me. Here's Tavares to bring back the quality from the 1970s. Too late.

Well, we got there eventually. Tavares, Too Late, 1974, a 45 for the Capitol label. Lambert and Potter at their very best, production-wise and on composition. There's Bobby Humphrey, brilliant song, Dancing to Keep from Crying. Came out back in 77 on the Epic label. Skip Scarborough wrote that song. Bobby herself, a great vocalist and flautist, of course. She arranged it all as well. Hope you've enjoyed the music this week. Back with you at the same time next week with more of the music I've loved. Have a good week. We'll leave you with Norman Connors and Adaretha, one of those records that really is right up there from 1980. Take it to the limit.

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And a very good morning. That was Melbourne Moore with Love Wins Every Time. It is that time of the week again. It is Friday. You're here with me, DJ Lady G, live from London town. It's not that hot at the moment, so we're all right. We're cool dudes at the minute. Cool dudes. Here's a great new track from Vivian McCone that's doing the rounds. Love Has to Be Easy.

brand new from Miles Senko. Get in the zone. That's really chilling me out when it should be waking me up. Don't fall asleep, Lady G. Don't fall asleep. This ain't the time to be falling asleep at 6:13 a.m. on a Friday. Here's something new from Kem, featuring Boney James, and Give My Love. This is the 2026 Joy and

Brand new from Kem featuring Boney James there with Give My Love the Joy and Pain mixed. Isn't that lovely? So very good morning to very early risers, our very own Dr. Sol, who's on air every Tuesday and Wednesday Solar Sunrise. I say Andy Ledger, who's on, well, I was going to say on a beach, but actually he's poolside in Trincomalee in Sri Lanka. Well, I am very, very jealous. So enjoy your travels. Hi to Jilly Cannon, Des Gray, Sergio Giddes, Dave Burns, Michael Stavrino, Papa Michael, Linda McDonald's, Tex James, and our very own Gary Spence, who's on air every Monday evening from 8 p.m. and Thursday afternoons from 3. Here's something else that's brand new from PJ Morton. Listen to you.

lovely PJ Morton, and listened to you. So what have you been doing this week? Anything interesting? Anything that's worth a bit of a mention? Have you got a birthday coming up or anything like that? Well, do let me know, because as you're probably aware, I'm well nosy. There's a bit of Lucita Jules now, and I

Lucita Jules and I Love You, and that's the Luxury Soul Mix. So coming up around about 6:30, as I'm always late, is this week's Sunrise Selects, music that gets you going and it's really positive. That's really the whole show, isn't it? 7 o'clock, we're shimmying in the shower, and then 7:30, it's my jam, listener's choice, chosen by Kevin East this week. Awesome. Here's Ja Funk and Otis Kane.

Oh, absolutely love Jeff Funk. He's very underrated, very underrated. So very good morning to Jack Cotton and Boss the Dog, Terry Fullman, who I think is on holiday and has been out all night. Is that right, Terry? Have you been out all night partying? How could you do that and not take me? Hey? Hey? Whatever you're doing or have done, I hope it was good. Now, just before a bit of Sunrise Selects, here's the Dr. Packer Jazz Funk homage mix of Southern Freeze. This is Solar Sunrise with DJ Lady G.

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0: Oh yes, tunes to uplift you, starting off with Mary Mary and Shackles. Let's go get

Yeah, this week's Sunrise Selects. Lisa Banton and DJ Soulchild with the remix of Should Have Known Better. And before that, Mary Mary and Shackles. Gosh, I remember when that came out back in the day. I was doing hospital radio. Loved it. And this is my song of the year so far. Going out to everyone that loves it, especially Jack Cotton. It's our song, innit? As well as Tyler and Water. Got to mention Gary Spence too. Here's Stacey Kidd.

Yeah. If someone doesn't play this at least twice on the boat on the 23rd of August, I'm going to be having words.

So very good morning to Shirley Lynch, Neil Collins, Lloyd Essen and Spencer Eales. Lovely to have your company this morning. So if you'd like a shout out this morning, you know what to do. Get in touch with the show. Facebook, Instagram, TikTok, Twitter. Facebook, Instagram, TikTok, Twitter. Oh yeah. DM, PM, AM, PM. All right, I'll stop now. Here's 187 by the Soul Mechanics in the mix. By the Whitehead Brothers.

The Soul Mechanics in the mix with 187 by the Whitehead Brothers. If you're a long time listener, you'll know I dig that one. I'll be back with some more great tunes after this short break. Don't go away.

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1: Solar. Back with some Jade and Don't Walk Away. I remember when this came out as well. That summer was so good. So good.

0: Yeah, Jade.
1: This is what it sounds like.
0: And Don't Walk Away. So a very good morning to Ina Uskial, Dale Titmus, who's listening in Vietnam. It's currently 1 p.m. in the afternoon. How cool is that? I still can't get my head around the fact that people can listen all around the world. Wow. Thank you for spitting me in Vietnam, Dale. That's awesome.
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0: Neville featuring Dubois and Sunshine. 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
1: Have you got your scrubby dubby? Have you? Come on now. Show me that shimmy with Tom Brown and Funking for Jamaica.

This week's Shimmy in the Shower track. Bunking for Jamaica Tom Brown. Never gets old, does it? Love that. And Tom actually presents a show on Solar Radio. I think it's on Monday nights in the early hours. So I've got a stack of shout-outs to do. Should we do it? Let's do it. A very good morning to DJ Stacks, Ken Roy, Sue Fowl, Rafika B, Hannah and Dave Dawson, Minnie Heyman, Jan Buey, Chad Sandu, Rob Watt, John Johns, Gary Campbell, Curtis Anthony, Lewis, Lawrence Hill, Brian Earl, Philip Medcalf, Debbie Feetham, Axel LR, Pam Marriott, Julie Graham, Rochelle Anderson, Grant Harris, Joyce Richards, Kev Deely, Ray Caviano, Glenn Moore, Barry Marzetti, Jonathan McHugh, Wayne Freeman, Kim Duke, Steve Illingsworth, Claire Griffith, Kevin East, who's chosen this week's It's My Jam, Rob Spencer, Nima Us, Isaac Blontbon, Chirad Patel, Lisa Brelev, Tony Boy, and Alan Thomas, who lives in New York. How cool is that? It's so cool, isn't it? We've got Vietnam today. We've got Sri Lanka. And of course, everyone here from the UK. Yeah. The UK's cool, right? I should know, I live here. Back to a bit more of Dave Lee and the Pockets with Come Go With Me. This is Friday Solar Sunrise live from London Town with DJ Lady G, just in case you didn't know.

0: Anybody else hear me singing? Making those faces, you know. Go with me. Doing all that. Yeah. You've got to make the facial expressions, otherwise it, you know, doesn't work, does it? Yeah. Back with some Lolita Holloway and Runaway Soon. Solar.
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2: 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Great!
0: Do you know what the G stands for? Distracted. I can't spell either. Never mind.

Lolita Holloway and the Dr. Packer rework of Run Away. Don't run away yet. I'm still on the air for another 40 minutes. Plus, we always have great programming here every single day of the week. Not just Fridays, because I'm on Friday morning. So keep those shout-outs coming. Good morning to Kev Dealey. You right, Kev? How's it going? You'll be glad to know I haven't broken anything this week. Still got a dodgy chair. But otherwise, all good. Here's a bit of Block and Crown. And Love Come Down.

and Crown and their mix of Love Come Down. Now, I've got to say a massive, massive thank you to everyone who tunes into the show via Mixcloud. For the second week running, I've got a hat trick. I'm in three global Mixcloud charts across the world. How cool is that? So I just want to say a big, big thank you from the bottom of my heart. Because it means so much to me and I'm always eternally grateful. So thank you, thank you, thank you. Now, just before we play a bit of It's My Jam, here's the Average White Band and the FF edits of Let's Go Round Again.

0: Oh, I love that. I'm giving it some here in the studio. What else am I going to do, right? Other than sing. Let's do this, my jam, listener's choice next.
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0: And this week's It's My Jam has been chosen by the mighty Kevin East. Starting off with Michael Jackson and a classic, Off the Wall. Let's go!

And that was this week's It's My Jam listener's choice, chosen by the amazing Kevin East. We did have one more track, but my computer seems to be a bit broken, so we're going to keep it moving. So that last track was Maxwell with Ascension and Don't Ever Wonder. That was the first, when he first heard this song, he was hooked. And when he actually saw Maxwell on the TV performing the track, he thought that he was one of the coolest people he had ever seen. His voice, his image, everything about him was so, so unique. And also before that, we'll start off that selection, was Michael Jackson and Off the Wall. He is an all-time Michael Jackson fan. Massive. And basically, his brother owned the album and he wasn't allowed to play his records. Yeah, I know someone else that's like that. Now, while I try and find that third track, let's have a bit of Dennis Ferreira and How Do I Let Go? Live on Solar Radio. That's what happens when you're live. The gremlins get in.

Dennis Ferreira and How Do I Let Go? And that goes out to Kate Bronston. Loving that tune. And a very good morning to Shirley Lynch, Helen Tanner, Christine Behan, and Michael Wart too. Now, let's see if this works, shall we?

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1: Solar. So a very, very, very big thank you to Kevin East, who was a PA at our Essex Summer Fest. And that last track, he loved dancing along with his brother and sister. His brother doesn't dance much. One of my brothers doesn't either. But again, a big, big thank you. And if you feel inspired and you would like to choose three tunes for an upcoming It's My Jam listener's choice, I have some slots available. You know what to do, just get in touch. Up next is the Nothing But Funk edit of Chic and George Smedles with I Want Your Green Light. A bit of mixy mixy here on Solar Sunrise with yours truly, DJ Lady G. Who else?

And just like that, come to the end of the show. Oh, gosh. Been hard work this week. But I love it. A very good morning to Danny Foster and Simon Manny, who said it was a brilliant show. Thank you, Simon. Hopefully we'll get to meet very, very soon. I will be back same time, same place next week, presenting Friday's Solar Sunrise. I've been DJ Lady G, signing out. Stay tuned for Robbie Peters coming up next.

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the truth be known, you are my favourite people. Good morning, one and all. Thank you very much for Lady G's last 2 hours. Lovely. Thank you very much. I'm going to have a sit down now. I'm going to have a nice cup of tea. Morning, Huddy, morning, Joe, Des Gray, Anna Kavanagh, Mo Roden, morning, mate. Paul Townend, meet me. Before he comes on here and says, I'm blocked. Spencer Hills, morning, Spence. Tony Mayhall, Nigel Bird, Danny Foster, and Lee Beresford. Dr. Soul himself, Krista Middleditch, Michael Waugh, Michael Johnson. Oh, it's like a Michael morning. Isha Kasbah. Top of the morning, sir. Dave Dawson, Monica Uppers, Gooden Morgan, Phil Grant, Joe Jack. Morning, Jack. Michael Papa Michael, Will Briggs up there in Milton Keynes, Paul Wiley. Karen Marples, Rich Carter and Geraldine, Gooden Morgan, Ina, Jack Cotton and Boss, Andy Wady, Kev Dealey. No, there's a lot in this morning. Jill Cannon and Nancy Ann Lester. Well, there's a few. And starting off, you are my favourite people. Going funky now. Funky down.

0: So I wonder if we're going to have trouble with Facebook this morning. Bonjour, Axel. I need to sign in. Oh, now my emails are backed up. Oh, it's not 13th today, is it?
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0: Now to the lost and found. Got to thank Andrew Pettick for this one. I was listening to the Vinyl Head Case last night. It was a good show last night. This is our lost. I haven't played this in two yonks.

So that was all I found this morning down there. Thanks very much to Andrew Pettick, Vinyl Headcase, for digging that back. Very good morning, Yvette Bailey and Tex James. Are you on the phone, Tex? Every time I shout his name out, he's doing something. What have we found for you? Victoria Monet. Monet. Reach out.

So that's our found this morning. Victoria Monet, Reach Out. Nothing to report on the bin police yet. They've not been around. They're a bit late this morning. Connie's coming round after the show and taking me to the Hollybush Cafe. We like it down there because we can take Turbo. Turbo's a Dachshund, by the way. He's a dog. A miniature one. You can put him in your pocket. Or her, sorry.

Nice and easy, isn't it? 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Well, if it's hard, you're doing it wrong. Morning, Cookie. You're a bit late on parade. It's 19 minutes past now. Dennis Fessel. Morning, Dennis. Peter Basham, he asked, because you don't get to announce the last track, well, you could say it before, I suppose. But my show yesterday, obviously the last track goes off, and I should say before I put it on what it is. But he got in touch, said, what was it? It was Dole Coombes' Don't You Ever Wonder Why, featuring Dana Boyd. Just in case you were wondering what I played out with, which you probably wasn't.

Tanya Holt and a waiter check please. Don't hear that very often, do you? La Quinta. Morning Flambeau, Dave Fleming's popped up. Nice to say hello. He'll be on later. That sounds like once I was afraid, I was petrified. But it's not. Days feel good.

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Tony Braxton. Dance. A bit early for me. Very good morning, Steph Stefan. Morning, Steph. You know how your smart speaker blinks at you when you've got a notification? So I'm sitting here and it's blinking and I thought, well, I haven't ordered anything. What's going on? So I asked it to read notifications. It said your ink printer, the black ink, is getting low. I tell you what, they've got their eyes on me. That's that Sony doing all that printing.

0: Featuring Ali Wilson from 2009. There Goes My Baby. Crazy, crazy, crazy. It's blowing my Very good morning to Jan and Jude Oakey. Probably Jude. Morning, Jude. Angela Bowling. Morning, Angela. You're nice and early. What haven't I done? I haven't done the loop-de-loop.
1: All right, that's what we're talking about.
0: Or beat the intros, I'm calling
1: right,
0: in now.
1: That's what we're talking about.
0: That's what I'm talking about. Hmm?
1: All right, that's what we're talking about.
0: So, yeah, what's that? All that's right, the loop-de-loop. I'll do the word in a minute. After a bit of George.

0: Bad Bull Ransom. I wonder why they called him Bad, because he's really good. Very good morning to Jonathan McHugh. I've got his full attention at the moment. I think I told you last week he was doing some... I'm going to take it easy, I'll just do walking football. Broke his ankle. Lyndon McDonald is... he's telling me somebody ripped his mirror off. I've had that with my own lorry. Overtaken by an Arctic that decided... He wanted my lane while I was still in it. Dave Burns, Matthew Leithy. Yeah, I followed him into his depot. Actually drove into his depot. I think it was Sainsbury's depot. Sorry. The gate man wouldn't let me in. That wasn't stopping me. In I came. Yes, very annoyed person. Give me my mirror back. The wordy word.
1: Don't ever let somebody tell you you can't do something. Not even me. All right?
2: All right.
1: You got a dream, you got to protect it. People can't do something themselves. They want to tell you you can't do it. You want something, go get it. Period.
0: Period. I want the person speaking and the film.

0: Terence Trent D'Arby, or whatever he called himself, Marinda something. I'll tell you how this wordy word and loop de loop work. I play it and you tell me what it is. You don't send me a whole list of people that you think it might be. Sort of cheating. So well done, Jilly Cannon. Well done, Derek Kettleingham. They are spot on.
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0: George Brad Benson, of course. Oh, Love Ballad.
1: Oh, yeah.
0: Morning, Hannah Dawson. And Posh Debs. Morning, Posh. How are you today?
2: Hey, soul boy, play me some jazz.
0: Oh, I thought of that. Taking us up to the top of the hour this morning. Soundscape UK Morning Song.

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0: Nothing like a little bit of razzmatazz, darling. Morning, Tracy James and Louise Vickers. Right, I thought I'd do the... some people are out in the garden playing with their dog. So I've got to play the loop-de-loop and the word again. And text James is probably on his phone.
1: All right, that's what we're talking about.
0: That's what we're talking about, man. You didn't in there.
1: All right, that's what we're talking about.
0: That's the loop-de-loop. Beat the intro, I'm going to call that today. I want the... I don't necessarily need the character's name, but the person saying it, the artist's name, and the film.
2: Don't ever let somebody tell you you can't do something. Not even me. All right?
3: All right.
2: You got a dream, you got to protect it. People can't do something themselves. They want to tell you you can't do it. You want something, go get it. Period.
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0: sort of change and keep you on. Very good morning to Dave Downer. How you doing? Paul Scott Fleming, he said, could you say hello to my good lady wife, Gillian? Morning, Gillian. No relation to Dave Fleming that comes up on your show. Well, not my show, I mean, on the station. Yeah, that made me laugh. Morning, Louise Vickers. Not sure about your answer. Dave Green, yeah. Nish, nah, don't think that's, anyway, guess what? It's time for some Philly.
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the Wenzel with the Jones Girls swinging in the background. Des Gray's getting ahead of himself. He got the loop yesterday and he got the film today. Some of you are getting sort of halfway there, if I can say that. Very few are getting the loop-de-loop this morning, but then he's a bit of a stinker. Do like a stinker. A little bit of Philly on Friday with Teddy Panagrams.

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So if you're going to Portugal Soul, that's probably one you'll hear. Very good morning, Steve Illingsworth. Matt and Di Butcher are going to see you at the weekend. That'd be great. Leslie Carter. Morning, Leslie. The extended remix of the SOS Band. Taking us round to playing the loop-de-loop this morning. There's only one person got it so far. And he is a DJ. So I sort of won this morning.

0: So Cool Keith, Will Briggs sort of got it when I started playing it. Well done, Will. So well done, Cool Keith and Rex, Go-Go Lorenzo and the Davis Pinkney Project. You Can Dance, in brackets, if you want to. And a very good morning to Shemaine Keelan and Andy Purdy. We'll be seeing you, I think it's tomorrow, isn't it? What's today, Friday? No, yeah. Dustbin men have been. They must be in a hurry. He didn't even look in the bin today. He just threw it in the back of the van, which is what they should do every day. But there you are.
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0: In the words of Greg Wallace, music doesn't get any better than that. Marvin Gaye and Mercy, Mercy Me. So how did you do with the movie this morning?
1: Don't ever let somebody tell you you can't do something.
0: You can't?
1: Not even me.
0: Oh, really?
1: All right?
0: Okay.
2: All right.
1: You got a dream, you got to protect it. People can't do something themselves. They want to tell you you can't do it. You want something, go get it. Period.
0: Period. There you go. Firstly, good morning, Steve and Emmett Heads. Nice to see you.

Sorry, that was a coughing music. Excuse me. Okay, who got it? What was it first? Well, who got it first? Well, probably quite a lot of you. A lot more than I thought. Jilly Cannon, Derek Hadnam, Carwin Diff Costa, Carl Stacey, Des Gray, Mary Porter Young, Lee Beresford, and Dave Green. If you got like Will Smith, because that was like, It was You've Got a Dream, You've Got to Protect It. The speech from The Pursuit of Happiness, Will Smith. So well done, everybody got it. I think if somebody else had played it and I hadn't found them, I probably wouldn't have got that. I would have got Will Smith, but I wouldn't have known what the film was called, because I didn't watch it, because I don't watch films. I've got to love you and leave you. I'll see a lot of you on Saturday. Looking forward to this. The Charmaine's amazing parties. Say happy birthday to Andrew Pettick for tomorrow. You're still here, Andrew. Still knocking them out. Still knocking it out of the park. Well done, mate.

So it's time for me to love you and leave you. Until my return, whenever that may be. Coming up next, Mid-Morning Mayhem with Tony Watson. I've got a date with a boat, or is it a ship? No, it's a ship.

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1: 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Be warned, the show does come with a government health warning. 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

Scott, a very good morning. Welcome to Munson's Mid-Morning Mayhem for a Friday. Thank you once again to Robbie Peters for entertaining us so royally, as only he can do. The last couple of hours. The Great Man is back next Thursday and Friday on Solar Breakfast, 8 a.m. sharp. Don't be late. So let me tell you what is occurring today. A little bit later on, we do the monthly funk session. And that comes up just after 11:30, half an hour serious, unadulterated funky music. A touch of P-Funk probably as well, at least one James Brown track, we always do that. And a couple of birthdays to celebrate, so two featured artists today, both either with birthdays or would have had birthdays tomorrow. David Grant has a birthday tomorrow, one of my artists of the day. And you might be hearing the Odd Lynx record as well, his original group, of course. And also the late Joe Tex would have had a birthday tomorrow, definitely from tunes from him. Now, yesterday, the highlight year was 1988. Today, we shoot back to 1976, so shall we get cracking? Let's open up with some Aquarian Dream. Norm Macdonald's Summer in the background. 1976, this is Phoenix. You're on Solar, your classic and 21st century soul station.

0: Couple of lively tunes to open up proceedings, both from 1976, the highlight year, first of all, Aquarian Dream and Phoenix. And then the Andrew 2 Connection and What's Your Name, What's Your Number. I haven't played that in ages. That was the follow-up to More, More, More. Now, that record by the Andrew 2 Connection gets all the attention. But I thought I'd play that one just for a change, because that sold moderately well, as well. Did quite good business in America and a little bit of business in the UK as well. So let me tell you what we are doing today. We've got the Jazz Saloon penultimate session of the week coming up at about 10:30, the final session at 12:30. A couple of 1960s party tunes before 11 o'clock today. 11 is the House and Garage doubleheader. We do that on a Friday, 11:30, the Halfway House Song. And don't forget that funk session coming up just after 11:30. And we will have a Soulful Story segment today.
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So there we go, two in a row. Well, I guess almost two and a half in a row, actually. First of all, going back to 2016, Fonte featuring Eric Robeson, and the track entitled It's So Easy. And that came from an album called Tigalera, or something like that. And then a little bit of a break. That sometimes happens. But then we were back with double A side. The B side, or the double A side, whatever you like to call it, is just as good as the original side. That's Tanya Nolan from the Sweet Rhythm Chart Top 10 and the track entitled Restless. Now, tomorrow, David Grant celebrates his birthday. Let's go back to 1985 and the record he made with Jackie Graham. Love his song entitled... Mated.

0: Lovely tune from 1985. Jackie Graham, along with David Grant. David celebrating his birthday tomorrow. That was called Mated. Time to visit the Jazz Saloon for the penultimate session of the week.
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2: 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Hey, everybody. This is your girl, Terry Green of the Terry Green Project. 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I Got Soul, August 15th, 2026 at Coppet Beach.
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Right, two in a row. First of all, going back to 1976, the highlight year, the original version of Open Your Eyes, You Can Fly, Flora Purim there, wonderful cover version by Liz Wright in 2003, but that was the original there, 1976 being the highlight year. And then a record that's definitely caught my imagination of quite a few solo DJs, Never Gonna Let You Go, and that was Songbird Sally. What a great name for a lady. Okay, let's get to the Sweet Rhythm Star. Here's Kevin East.

0: So two in a row there. First of all, Kevin East and the track entitled Cold Heart. That is from the Sweet Rhythm Chart at the moment, doing well. And then Sean Rivera and the track... now, let me just tell you, the album just called Sean Rivera was actually around earlier this year. What can I say? We kind of missed it at the time, but there's so many great tracks on that, and I've been playing a few. But a brand new album is due very, very soon, and I might have an exclusive from that, so maybe as early as Monday, we will see. In the meantime, let's move on right now, and let's go back to the 1960s for two in a row. Now, Charles Pope of the Tams would have had a birthday today, and they made some great records. I'm going to play one of those for you. A couple of party classics coming up, starting with the Tams in just a moment.
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1: One of my two featured artists, Joe Texan, Show Me, going back to 1967, much championed by the Offshore Pirates back in the day. Unbelievably, I know, because I was there listening to them, and even one of them, but I wouldn't be able to play music like that on Britain Radio 355, unfortunately. Just before that, from 1968, that's when it first came up. It didn't really hit the UK until about 3 years later, which is the norm in those days. The Tams, Be Young, Be Foolish, and Be Happy. As I say, Charles Pope would have had a birthday today. Right, so let's go back to 1976, the highlight years. And this was a bit of a club anthem back in the day. I'm going to play it in just a few moments. Just a reminder, we got the funk session coming up at about 11:30. In the meantime, DC LaRue.

0: one from 1976, one from 1983. First of all, T.C. LaRue Cathedrals. When I first started importing and wholesaling records, I used to sell bucket loads of that. There was a part one and part two together on a 7-inch single. That was huge, certainly in all the London clubs at the time. Still sounds good today. T.C. LaRue is one claim to fame, Cathedrals. And in 1983, yeah, David Grant celebrating his birthday tomorrow. And that was a sizable tune entitled Stop and Go. We are about to go into our special feature, which is two house tunes, one old and one new. We'll do that in just a few moments. House and Garage doubleheader a little bit later on. We're going to be doing the funk session. That's happening 11:30. We will have a soulful slowy segment for you as well at around roughly 12:30, maybe slightly later. And then after that, don't forget Juice Show with Roberto Forzoni, followed by Richard Marzetti and Solo. If I've got any information about some of the things he's doing today, I will let you know. But in the meantime, stand by, as we said, the House and Garage doubleheader.
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2: And back to the year 2001. This is Donnie. No, not John E, but the other American guy, John E, D-O-N-N-I-E. And not the president either.

two in a row, first of all. Going back to 2001, around the time that Set of Radio first went on Sky, we were playing that particular record, Donny, called Holiday. He's done some good stuff throughout the years. Nothing recently, I don't think. But then bringing things back up to date, the big number one on the Soul Energy House chart. Pat Bedeau, along with Ellie Aero on the track entitled Ready. Very good morning to Tex James today, also Chaz Sandu, Linda McDonald's in the house as well. Chris Johns, also Steve Feehan, Errol Polinaire, Jess Gray, Julie Cannon, Dave Fleming, Dave and Elaine. And also Lee Beresford, who says that work in West London, looking forward to the punk session. He made some suggestions, and he also suggested David Grant's Stop and Go, which we actually played earlier. He says 1976, a good vintage, and probably the best summer until this year, weather-wise. And Ronald Ferran says, the sun is out here in London. Great to hear Phoenix by Aquarian Dream again. He says, I also enjoy hearing that original version of Open Your Eyes, You Can Fly by Flora Purim. And he points out that that Andrea True Connection track I played, What's Your Name, What's Your Number? Capital Radio used to play this song back in the days when it was a decent radio station. That's his words, not mine. Okay, thank you, Ronald. And he said, Jackie Graham is one of the best female singers to come out of the UK. Absolutely. Let's go to the Sweet Rhythm song. This is Creative Force.

Just outside of the Sweet Rhythms Hall, Paul Simpson presenting Leon Neal. When Somebody Loves You, before that from the Sweet Rhythm Charts, Creative Force and a track entitled She. Okay, let's go back to David Grant, celebrating his birthday tomorrow, one of my two featured artists. And this particular song coming up next was when he was with Lynx back in the day. I had it all queued up a moment ago. Just a reminder that in a few minutes' time it's going to be the funk session. That's just about two records away, and then we're going to do a soulful, slowy segment, final one of the week. But here is Lynx. The record that started all off for them in 1980.

always good to hear that again in 1980. Linked. Your Line featuring David Grant. And Ruth Imber says, David Grant lives near me. I used to see him walking his two Cocker Spaniels. Wow. Tim Ward's in the house as well. Also, Errol Ramsey. He says, busy morning as usual, but the music is on in the background. Looking forward to the monthly funk session. You're going to hear that very soon, but we'll have a couple of halfway house songs. First of all, B.J. Thomas would have had a birthday today. Now, he was best known for that song, Raindrops Keep Falling on My Head. But prior to that, he did the original version, by far the superior version, of a song called Hooked on a Feeling. I won't even mention the appalling British cover version. The original version, for me, is just fine. We'll do this, then another song from 1976, one of the most underrated records of the entire decade.

Magnificent start for two in a row. First of all, the original version of Hooked on a Feeling, BJ Thomas. It was a sizable hit in America and eclipsed by a cover version, which we would rather not talk about in the UK, but the original can't be beaten. BJ Thomas would have celebrated his birthday today. And then in 1976, the record that completely overlooked, it was on a 7-inch single. It was also on an album by the group called Impact, as an I-M-P-A-C-T. The track entitled Winning Combination, and one of the producers, Bobby Eli, gets a name mentioned in there. A little Philadelphia classic that got completely overlooked, but you never know, might come out on a compilation in due course. You never know your luck. Right, it's that time. Well, just before we go into our special feature today, let me just tell you about what's happening later. Soul Life with Richard Marzetti, where you choose the Friday Feel Good Fave. Today, it's a choice between three songs, all with a summer mode, so to speak. First of all, would you like to hear the McCrary's Love on a Summer Night, or the Main Ingredients version of Summer Breeze, or JT Taylor, Long Hot Summer Nights? So let Richard know. Richard Marzetti at solarradio.com. Is it Love on a Summer Night by the McCrary's, Summer Breeze, Main Ingredient, or Long Hot Summer Night, JT Taylor? Let Richard know. And if you are in the majority, your wish will be his command. Plus, a new release is courtesy of Norma Jean Wright. Now, I think I'm right in saying that Robbie Peters played a track, played it earlier, but you might be able to hear it again.

0: Saints today, or Mondo Freak's new one, and the Kyoto Jazz Massive. 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Friday Got Soul, Soul Life today, 3 through until 6. Right, the monthly feature, the Funk Session, is coming up in just a few moments. 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

0: part one of the funk session today. First of all, Joe Tech, one of my two featured artists today. He would have celebrated his birthday tomorrow.
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0: And I gotcha. A big, big seller back in the day, and even did a business, little bit of business in the UK as well, as I recall. And then Bootsy's Robert Band, yes, the offshoot of Parliament's and Funkadelic, stretching out in a Robert Band from the highlight year 1976. Well, that's part one of the funk session, part two to follow in a moment.
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5: One, two, one, two, three,
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0: One of my favorites. I think we can play this once a year, can't we?

0: into part two of the Funk Session. First of all, James Brown. I always play a James Brown track, at least one track on this particular feature today. Well, celebrating midsummer, Hot Pants. I was in America in 1971, it was a hot day in New York, and the radio stations, they were blasting out that particular tune, Hot Pants, James Brown there. Fantastically funky there from 1971. And then in 1976, this actually was somebody's choice for special request Friday last week. It was an alternative choice. I didn't get a chance to play it. I can't remember who asked for it, but it sounded great today. Daz and Discotheque, or rather Brick with Daz. Daz, Daz, Discotheque. But the group was Brick, the track was called Daz, and that was a great, great record. Much played back in the day when I used to do those boats on the Thames, those all-night boats, the Enchanté. Remember that? Sean French loved that particular record, played it, and he mixed it. In those days, mixing was quite something else. People didn't do it very often. He mixed it into Doris Day, Whip Crack Away. How could you mix those two records together? I never discovered it, but the crowd absolutely loved it. Only problem was, they weren't dancing. They were just watching in an absolute awe. So funny, and so great too. But anyhow, that's part two of the Funk Session, part three to follow in a moment.
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0: it down.
1: Oh, that is a nice.

0: Right, one from 1970, one from 1972, one from 74, one from 76, and one from 78. Five in a row. First of all, it was the What's Wonderful in the Third Street Band, Express Yourself. That's been much used on advertising back in the day. It was a great sort of import 7-inch single, Express Yourself. Then in 1972, Joe Tex, Give the Baby Anything the Baby Wants. And that's, say, Joe Tex today. My featured artist, he would have celebrated a birthday tomorrow. And in 1974, I can't remember what I played now, but 1976, Cameo, Rigor Mortis, the full 5-minute version there. And then in 1978, Dennis Coffey and Give Me the Funk. And that was very popular. I remember in Brighton at the Papillon Club, the very famous club that Mick Clark used to use on a Sunday night, and he played some genuinely great music there. He was well ahead of the game back then in Brighton, and it brings back some fond memories. Well, I hope you've enjoyed the funk session next week. What should we do? I think it's going to be great soulful performances, but right now, stand by. We're going to about to go into the final soulful slurry segment of the week in just a few moments.
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0: And back to the 1960s. Joe Tex would have been my featured... Well, he is my featured artist, one of the two featured artists today. He would have had a birthday tomorrow. The record, because he had made loads and loads of singles prior to this, but none of them crossed over. He kind of moved labels and did this particular song in 1964, which is a big million seller in America.

The final Soulful Slowest segment of the week, three in a row. First of all, back to 1964, a record that's crossed over into the national charts, as well as being a big number one for weeks on the R&B soul chart of the day. Hold on to what you got. Huge when I was in Bermuda, introduced us all to Joe Tex. And then in the 1970s, 76, the highlight year, Dorothy Moore, her version of a country classic called Some Funny How Time Slips Away. There she goes in 1976 with that one. And last but not least, the record I really hope takes off, Martin Luther McCoy, Better Than All Right. We really love that record. And hi to Keith, that mysterious man from Heathrow that told me a kind of outrageous story, which I can't really repeat, from back in, he said that when he first heard James Brown Hot Pants, he was a novice DJ in the day, but we won't go down that route. But he did at least get invited back for the second time. Very lucky for him. Paul Scott Fleming said, never heard that Joe Tex before. Absolutely awesome. And also Peter Bond's in the house today. He says, tuned in all morning. Absolutely killing it with the tunes. Might start trying breakdancing again. Really? Errol Ramdeen says, couldn't resist it. Love the music and love the clothes from that era. He's posted that something on Facebook. And Ruth Arloff says she loves that particular funk session. Let's very quickly go into the sweep in the top with a bit of Sunburst Band, and then into the Jazz Saloon.

0: Reach for My Love, the Sunburst Band. And you wrote him for that record and all your favourites on Monday with Gary Spence, the man with the sweetest rhythms. And when you can't stand that chart around 9 o'clock on a Monday evening. So, we're about to visit the Jazz Saloon for session number 2. Just a reminder, by the way, 2-hour takeover later. But Nick Radcliffe, tonight. Let's do that Jazz Saloon, session number 2. Only time for one record there, I'm afraid.
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2: 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He's Gonna Love You, and many more. 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

paying tribute to guitarist and producer Marlon McLean, originally with the group Pleasure back then in 1977. The track entitled Joyous, paying tribute to him. Let's go to the Sweet Rhythms chart. Just hope this is in the top 20 next week, where it deserves to be. Miles Sanko.

0: Yeah, we love a little bit of Miles Sanko. Get in the zone. And not too much time left. Let's go back in a few moments' time to David Grant and his original group, Lynx. David Grant celebrates a birthday tomorrow. Something classic from the group in just a few moments.
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3: 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Be warned, the show does come with a government health warning. 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

So that is a lovely happy tune in 1981. That was Lynx. Let's do one more song from 1976, the highlight year. This was very popular for a while. Dr. Buzzer's original Savannah Band.

two great tracks on that particular album. Dr. Buzzard's original Savannah Band, that track, Cheshire the Farm, and I'll Play the Fool for You. Oh yeah, that's another lovely one. We gotta go. I am back on Monday, and Monday, well, we'll be doing, looking at the retro chart once again. We do that mostly from the USA. All the other bits and pieces we do. Have a great weekend. Lots of things to look forward to.

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1: 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Roberto is going to really get you ready for the weekend.
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love is definitely the answer. Big thank you, Tony Munson, for the past 3 hours. Have a great weekend, Tony. It's Roberto with you for the next two. Love is the answer. It certainly is. Love is the answer. Great to have you company, by the way. Friday afternoon, sunny. I love it. Lots of people already engaging on our socials. Thank you. I love this song.

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1: So lots of ways to engage in the show today, if that's your inclination. 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Big conversation going on there, and Nate James will be joining us in about 20 minutes time. Looking forward to that chat.

there. Good afternoon to Dave Dawson on our thread. Great to have your company, Dave. Looking forward to seeing you if you're on that boat trip later on this month, where I'll be there with Dave Fleming and Richard Marzetti. Really looking forward to that. Andy J. Ball, great to have your company. I like those posts. Jilly Cannon, she's talking about juicing on the thread. You've got to be there. You've got to go. Good afternoon to our producers, Wendy Costin and Sarah Bingham. Great music as always. And Nate Changes on the thread. Chat soon, buddy. I'll be chatting to you in about 15 minutes' time. Looking forward to it. Matt Tweedy, nice to have your company. Gary Campbell as well. Extended chores today for Gary. He's got a carpet cleaner on the go. So it's volume up and juice. Gary, that's the way to do it. Turn the volume right up. Text James, he's in early today. What's happening? Good afternoon, Chaz Sandu, Lyndon McDonald as well.

So I trust you've had a good week so far and looking forward to the weekend, especially if you're not working. What have you got planned? Let me know. Music, concerts, or just chilling in the garden? I'm at the Ned tonight and tomorrow. No, tomorrow, Hever Castle. Special 70th birthday celebration. Not been to Hever Castle for a while. But at the Ned tonight, unusually, on a Friday. Ah, if you could see the playlist, you'd be excited. And it's not all old stuff. Some classic and 21st century soul music. Says it on the tin.

So big thanks, as I said, to executive producer Wendy Costin and co-producer Sarah Bingham for supplying some great music for the show today. Scouring the airways to get the best to your ears on a Friday afternoon.

I see on the thread we're going global already. Vince Witherspoon in the States, Amanda Cochran, Australia, John John's in the Philippines. Where are you listening today? What part of the globe? Truly, truly international station. Crikey, lots of people on that thread today. Philip Medcalf, nice to have you company. John Bliss, Distant Kenroy as well. Tommy Thurburn, it's the first double dose. Jonathan McHugh, where are you in the world? Lloyd Mulder, I love this regime. Double dose with one you might.

Richard Stingemore, Dawn Simmons, Gilly Cannon as well, Jason Merrifield, Barry Marzetti, Tony Hartnett, Caroline Fellows, Nigel Abikami, Jan Bowie as well, Christine

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Adele, Melvin's Blue Notes, Alison Limerick, Phil Ferron and Baby D. See them all at the Great Yarmouth Soul Weekender, 24th to the 28th of September 2026. 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
1: Down with the sound of summer. 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Good afternoon, Nate.
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2: I know, it took us a minute to get here, didn't it?
1: It did, didn't it? Nate!
2: Do you know what, mate? I'm really good. I'm just buzzing about what's happening with my music right now. It's just, I'm so blessed and just, I feel so grateful.
1: And some people release a track and wait a few weeks for it to

0: And what's been happening to Nate since then?
1: What's been happening? I mean, I toured my backside off for probably about 5 years off the back of the two albums, my two original albums and my covers album later down the line. So to be honest, that took its toll. You know, it was very hectic. I mean, it's wonderful to see the world and perform in my band and, you know, sing these songs that I wrote in my bedroom or, you know, on the tube or at 3 a.m. when I randomly wake up with an idea for a song, you know. So it was great. But after that, I took a little time out. I did The Voice UK. Which is in 2013. I got scouted to do that, so I thought, you know what, why not, let's go and give it a go. And it was an experience, I'll leave it at that. But did that, and then, to be honest, mate, I've just been living life. I got engaged, I've moved to Scotland, like, I'm very, very happy, and I've been looking after myself, and just been living life. I think, like, especially with the new album coming, you know, I had to kind of leave some stuff before I could write about it, you know. So I've just been doing that and being present and loving life.
0: That's brilliant. And you said Scotland. What? How long have you been there, and why Scotland?
1: I moved up there. So my other half's from Scotland, I moved up there 7 years ago. Well, just before lockdown kind of kicked in. We were both in London, and, you know, obviously no help from the government or any kind of support for creatives, but bills had to be paid, and we just couldn't afford to be in London anymore. And sadly, his grandmother passed away, and his mum called and said, look, if you want to come and move to Scotland and live in mum's house for a bit to be back on your feet again, then there's a house here for you. So I got a van and drove one way, and I haven't come back since. I come to London to work, but, you know, I'm rooted up there, and we've got a beautiful house, and there's like a mountain view from the lounge, and it's so peaceful, mate, honestly. Like, it's one of the best things I did. I love London, I love where I'm from, East Anglia as well, but Scotland's just, it's some magic up there. It's just amazing.
0: Yeah, crazy. Listen, I'm going to play the title track from your second album. Can you tell us a little bit about how this came about?
1: Not Kingdom Falls?
0: Yeah.
1: Wow, you're going back into the archives. I love it. So I actually went to Africa. I was invited by a survivor of the genocide, a woman called Mary Blewett, who was an amazing woman, very inspiring. She came to my show at Jazz Cafe, and she pulled me aside after the show and said, look, I want you to come to Africa. I want you to see what's been happening and the kind of the scars and the remnants of the genocide. And I was like, I mean, it was a heavy conversation. But I was like, you know what? I feel like, you know, living in London and being an artist, like, you see certain bits of news, but you don't ever really necessarily see the full story, or you don't actually get to experience that. So I got on a plane and went to Nairobi. And whilst I was there, I was kind of building hospitals and schools, and I was hearing testimonies of people that, I was obviously helping, you know, bricks and stuff, and we didn't build the whole school myself, but really immersing myself in the community and hearing the stories of what went down there. And whilst I was there, I met a guy who was born the same year as me. His mum was killed in the genocide, but he was hidden in the bush, basically, and he told me his life story. And I was just kind of like thinking, like, you know, what would I do if everything I knew and loved was taken away from me? What if my kingdom fell down?
0: Wow.
1: And that's where the whole album, that was the catalyst for the whole album, and then this track in particular.
0: Let's take a listen, mate, and come back.
1: Story.

0: So there's a real story behind that particular cut and the album.
1: Indeed. Yeah, it was definitely, I was in quite a deep place when I wrote that record, and yeah, it was great. It recorded in London, in LA, in New York. It was a real international project, but it was great. I mean, I feel like I really kind of had an adventure with that record, because it wasn't just a, you know, soul. It was a bit edgier and a bit more, I don't know, kind of like in between Outkast and, I don't know, someone else, just a bit more experimental, I think is the word.
0: So, yeah, because I was looking at some of your influences and all the... you know, the Marvins and Stevie Wonder had a big influence on you. What was the music like growing up?
1: I mean, my dad's from North Carolina, American military man. So he, I mean, his vinyl collection is insane.
0: Is it?
1: And I grew up listening. I mean, I was just surrounded by music pretty much from the womb. Do you know what I mean? Like just Motown and all, excuse me, the jazz and soul greats. And then my mum, she loved her, like her Britpop and her Simply Red, her Go West, her 80s like classics. So I was very lucky in the upbringing in the music sense that I had, for sure. They were amazing.
0: And you got lots going on at the moment as well, haven't you?
1: I have, mate. Yeah, I've been. So I did my master's degree at Westminster in music business. I went back to uni to kind of relearn the industry and relearn what's going on now, because obviously a lot's changed in 20 years. And whilst I was on the course, I was sort of thinking, right, I'm in this content world. What do I need to do? I could make a record. That's fine. But what else is going to support it? So I started writing a biography, and it's called History of Music and Queerness, which is coming out in spring next year. So I've written a biography, but also written it as a broader perspective of like how the industry looks now and what we do, what we can do to make money, and how, you know, artists wear so many hats these days. We're the marketing person, the A&R person, with the brand. You know, there's so much work now as an artist, probably more than there used to be. And I'm doing a documentary called Same But Different, which is about how the industry's evolved over the past 20 years as well. We've interviewed Kelly LaRocque, Terry Walker, Shola Amma, Omar. Like, I basically called all my mates and said, look, can I have a chat with you on camera? And they all came running. It was great.
0: That's brilliant.
1: So yeah, that's coming out. Yeah, so that's coming out, I think, in February. And then my new album, The Man I Am, is going to be available to order on vinyl and CD in October this year. So there's been a lot. I've been hustling in silence for about 5 years, and I'm now starting to see everything kind of roll out, and people are like, oh shit, he's back. So it's really nice to like come back again, you know, 46 years old, you know, a 20 plus year career, and just still feeling the love. It's wonderful to see.
0: That's, and you're in the right place, because I mean, the listeners and presenters on Solar, everyone just feels the music. So, you know,
1: absolutely.
0: It's great.
1: I mean,
0: to promote.
1: Most of my friend requests over the past couple of weeks have been from people who work at Solar Radio. Has been great. Like all the DJs that have spun the song. And I feel very loved from you guys. So I really appreciate it.
0: And there's loads of mixes as well, aren't there? It was funny because the executive producer of the show, a girl called Wendy, she sent me a playlist, and you were on there, but she didn't know you were coming on the show. And we had our meeting this morning. I said, you know, he's coming on the show. She said, no way. It's like, yes,
1: oh,
0: he is. Now, Nate, where do people go to get more information on you?
1: So my website is www.thenatejames, like thenatejames.co.uk. So
0: we'll put
1: just
0: a link.
1: Google Nate James and they'll come up.
0: Yeah, brilliant. And I'll also put a link on the Facebook thread. Where's that documentary going to come out? Or what
1: the first episode is coming out in February. It's going to be on YouTube to begin with, just to kind of, well, I say test the water, but also so people watch it, you know, build the numbers. We've had some really good chats with some I can't really say names, but
0: yeah,
1: big
0: yeah.
1: companies that are going to probably come on board to release it, you know, commercially, which is really exciting, because it's just lifting the lid on the industry. Like, people think, oh, you know, oh, you've had a million streams, you must be loaded. I'm like, no, that's like $3,000, and that $3,000 shared between like six people over the course of a year. Do you know what I mean? So it's just, I think that it's just, I just want to kind of educate and just show people what it is to be an artist today. You know, I DJ, I sing, I've been a teacher at a university for a year as well, trying to give a bit back as well. But like, you know, there's so many things now that we have to do to make money, because streaming doesn't pay us, you know.
0: Yeah, of course, live shows
1: and touring and live shows cost a bomb to do, because you've got the crew and the, you know, the travel and everything else. So it's just going to be, I think it's going to be quite an eye-opening thing. Like, it's a positive thing, but it's just like, this is what it is to be an artist today. This is what we have to do. And there's no complaints, there's no violence. It's just telling it how it is.
0: Let's try and get that documentary on Netflix, shall we?
1: Absolutely.
0: No, mate. Listen, it's been an absolute pleasure to have you on the show. Join us again sometime, yeah?
1: I'd love to, mate.
0: And this is your number one record on Solar.
1: Yeah, baby. Thank you.
0: Mate, lots of love from

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of messages coming in for Nate. Much appreciation. Good afternoon to Lee Beresford. Nice to have your email. You can email Roberto at solarradio.com, by the way, if you're not on socials. Christine Behan, Wayne Cherry, Paul Wilkinson, Laura, Mary Duggan, John Walsh, Minnie Heyman. Nice to have your company. Pete McKelvey said, loving the cuts you're playing. Karen Arnott, Christine Conley, Matthew Strauger, Robin Coley, Ian Little, Tricia O'Brien, Janie Bishop. The closer I get to you. Friday afternoon in the sunshine. I like this vibe.

So we've had an email from the States asking if we can play a particular cut. I've got to play this for Vince. Vince, thank you, and nice to have you company, whatever time it is where you are in the US. Mm.

0: Nice little bit of gospel, especially recommended by Vince Witherspoon from the States today. Going global on a Friday afternoon. You're listening to Roberto Forzoni. It's Juice, your classic and 21st century soul music station. 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
2: Solar. Hey Roberto, Hannah White here. Just popping in to say, loving the tunes you're playing.

A Sigh of Falls. That's nice, isn't it? Good afternoon, Jonathan McHugh and Jan. Now, Jonathan was playing football last week. Not regular football, but walking football. And he managed to break his ankle. Was looking forward to seeing you on the boat in August. Or later on this month. Let me know if you're going on the boat trip on, I think it's the 23rd. Don't get that

mean you're dancing on the table? Get down. Girl, you know. Good choice, Wendy. And another good choice, because she asked for Rick James, I think. Never quite sure, in the midst of the show, which producer recommended which track. Got some nice recommendations from Maggie as well, from the gym. Hola, señorita. We played a Rick James track right at the top of the first hour. I haven't heard this for ages. You know what it is. Yes. You turn me on Friday afternoon. You're listening to Juice with Roberto.

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you're a regular listener, you'll know we have a couple of features that we do. One is Wendy's Goosebumps and Eargasms track. That's up next. We had a choice of a live or this version. I went for this one in the end. Maxwell.

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Goosebumps, eargasms, Maxwell. Time for that version excursion. Starting off with an original and then a remake of one of their songs. This is The Legend.

0: say, man? What's happening? What's been shaking up and down the line? I don't know, cause I'm slightly behind the time.
1: So that's the original, Marvin. This is a remix of a Marvin classic. Do you know who it is?

you're in for a treat tonight, because Nick Ratcliffe's on the airwaves, sitting in for Neil on the two-hour takeover, where you choose all the music. Coming up after me, you got Richard Marzetti, 3 till 6. He's teasing you with his 4 o'clock fave of three summer tracks. And then Matt Daniels will be embracing the soul after Nick, Mick Farah, soul cruising until midnight. So you got a great evening coming your way on Solar. Great weekend as well. Check out the website to see who's playing when. Now this next cut's been a bit of an earworm of mine, coming up on my heavy rotation playlist. Been playing it over the last few weeks. Hope you like it.

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3: Hi Roberto, Michelle Young here, and I just popped in to say I am loving

don't take away your life, your smile. Listen, that just about rounds things up for this edition of Juice. It's been a great afternoon having your company. Thanks so much for tuning in. And thanks for all the engagement as well. But a biggest thanks goes out to Nate James for joining us, producing some good music, and he's got some good things in the pipeline. I'm looking forward as to his Lee Beresford. He said, fingers crossed it goes on Netflix, the documentary and the book. It's always nice talking to the artists and the ones that are really out there doing their stuff. He's DJing tomorrow. I think it was it Margate Pride? Have a great day. Listen, have a great weekend as well. And make sure you do something nice for yourself and something nice for somebody else as well. It goes a long way. Be safe. I'm back next Friday, same time, same place. I'm out of here.

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Good afternoon, lovely people. Here we go. Friday afternoon on your classic and 21st century soul station. D-Train, keep on getting us started. Many thanks, of course, to Roberto Fozzoni. And Nate James as well. Lovely to hear Nate in conversation earlier on in the show too. If you miss that one, you can go to solarradio.com and just scroll back in Roberto's show to about half an hour in and you can catch Nate James then. Thank you, Roberto. So new music, classics, forgotten gems, all the way through for the next few hours. Plenty of your involvement too. Including classics like this.

0: to start as chosen by listeners last week in the Happy Half Hour, but they kind of got left out. And we righted that this week, so Keep On for Kimberly and Disco Nights for Deb and John. And I think, is that a thing now? You can only request records with the first letter of your name. So Keep On for Kimberly and Disco Nights for Deb and John. I mean, that's going to throw us all. Anyway, thank you very much. Two great classics. Carl Craig, Loving the D-Train. Good afternoon to you. Neil Braxton saying Disco Nights has Rick James influence. What? No way. Lots of people in on Solar Radio's group Facebook page. Thank you very much. Looks like ML Enver. Stephen Phyllis saying, listening, currently poolside with Sue, soaking up the tunes in 35 degrees. How very nice. To Mike Webb and Helen Tanner, to Lloyd Mulder and Chaz Sandu. To Angela Bowling, good afternoon. Carl Craig, we mentioned Gary Campbell, to Sarah Nicolette Warwick, all posted since 3 o'clock. Thank you. To Vanessa in the States, good morning. To Mr. K and Cliff Edwards on X. And Cliff, going to be on the Solar Radio boat cruise. Looking forward to that. Come and say hi. Yes, I shall be there with Roberto and Dave Fleming and others. Ash Electra, I think, as well. On the 23rd, looking forward to that. Alan Clements too, good afternoon from a sunny Porto. Wow, lovely. So, Friday Feel Good 5, choices coming up. Happy Half Hour response song, lots and lots of lovely new music, even though it's August at the moment, and of course classics, forgotten gems and everything else in between.
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0: Into some of the new things that are around at the moment.

Good afternoon to Deepak Palmer in on Instagram, A Rich Soul Life. To Tobes, who's off to see Anthony Hamilton as his Kissifer, travelling down from Nottingham to London to the Roots picnic. To Cliff Edwards, we mentioned, yes, solar boat cruise. To Dave Byrne, in Portsmouth. Michael Stavrino Papa Michael, after a brilliant Margate weekender last week, he says. Paul Bennett has done he's redone my logo with bits and pieces of the show. Thank you. Paul Simpson then, Steppers Club mix on When Somebody Loves You with Leon Neal on vocals. Now, Friday afternoon means we give you three classic tracks. We ask you to choose one of them, one, two or three. The winner gets played at 4 o'clock this afternoon. Your choices this week are...

0: So, which one do you fancy? 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
0: Now, just to say, I could have made this the Icy Brothers, but hey, you just that gets played all the time, Summer Breeze, so I threw in the main ingredients version instead. But maybe that was a mistake, because maybe some of you don't know it. But I think this is worth a vote.

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0: So they're your choices this afternoon. Love on a Summer Night, the McCrarys. Go on for number two, Summer Breeze, the main ingredient. Or JT Taylor's Long Hot Summer Night. One, two, or three. Abacus counts the votes. It does not lie. And the winner will be played at 4 o'clock this afternoon. Now, Snoop Dogg not only found October London, he's found this guy too. This is very soulful for a rap artist.
3: Yeah.

So following in the following in the footsteps of October London, Snoop Dogg has signed Sam Pounce to Death Row Records, mixing his gospel roots with some retro soul. That is the title track of his new EP. It's called One in a Million, and he's a songwriter and producer. He's done stuff for Snoop and for Jamie Foxx and others, and now out on his own. There's some great tracks on the EP as well. We'll see what we can play in weeks to come. Now, Friday afternoon, amidst all the new stuff, we want to play some classics and forgotten gems. And this week in music history, probably the greatest blue-eyed soul singer with one of the greatest blue-eyed soul songs and an opening line that you can never forget.

0: How good is this? And something absolutely completely different from Danny Foster and Rogue with Songbird Sally, Never Gonna Let You Go. Following on from their sort of Saturday night, sort of Never Too Much, housey, dancey stuff, to go somewhere completely jazzy and soulful for a Friday afternoon. We absolutely love it. Danny Foster and Rogue, They're Never Gonna Let You Go. And released this week in music history, 1982, Michael McDonald, the album, If That's What It Takes. Best blue-eyed soul singer, one of the best blue-eyed soul songs, and an unforgettable first line, of course, I keep forgetting. Yeah, can't forget to say hello to Tex James, Tannoy for Tex. Hi to Jao and Jit, he's also in on Messenger, thank you very much. And good afternoon to you, coming back with a birthday girl.
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1: Don't go there.
0: Stay off. To Tex James, Tannoy for Tex, who missed the first announcement. Unbelievable.
2: He was changed.
0: Good afternoon, Tex. Thank you. Hi to Paul Crown, whose choices inspired the Friday Feel Good Fave this week. But I think I might have changed one of them. So any mistakes, put it down to me. He's going to light the barbecue around 6 up, by the way, if we want to pop round then, you know. Probably need to let him know numbers. Sorry, this is Barbara Mason chatting in the background. It's her birthday this weekend, 1984, Another Man.
2: Walking right down Market Street. Y'all know where Market Street is. He was so desirable.
0: Hi to Juliet Bainbridge. I know, work gets in the way, doesn't it? What is all that about, eh? But glad you can join us now.
2: Think you have is not what you really have at all, because in my case, what I thought I had was not...
0: And to Wendy Costin, who said she's taking us walking. We're going walking with Wendy. The next track, Wendy, is... I think you probably need to suggest it for Roberto's show next week. I'll just give you a little intro to that one while we talk about the Friday Feel Good Fave. So coming back to the Friday Feel Good Fave, are you voting this afternoon? Who are you going to go for? It's got enough votes. Number one. It's got enough. I don't even need to tell you what it is. It's got enough.
3: Makes me feel fine.
0: Thank you to Paul Crown, Phil Ayres, both voting for this one. And I know I'm trying to influence the vote, but it won't make any difference. But anyway, main ingredient, choice number two, and their version of Summer Breeze. JT Taylor, of course. Long Summer Hot. I can't even remember what it's called now, but it's number three. Long Hot Summer Night. There you go.
4: 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It's Rich Soul Life on X and Instagram. 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
0: So that's how you get involved this afternoon. Richard Marzetti, MarzetiT, Richard Marzetti at solarradio.com. It's Rich Soul Life. That is the handle, if you like, for X and Instagram. We've got posts going on both of those, and we've posted two on Solar Radio's group Facebook page. Now, next is a song that I guarantee you have danced and sung to in the past, but which you would never have probably heard on Solar Radio before, because it's an 80s pop song. So why would we play it here on Solo other than... that Michelle Ngeocello has done a brand new version. It's from her forthcoming album called Synonym. And she's added her own creative touch in a kind of jazzy neo-soul way to this classic.

This song is crazy, says the lovely Jenny. Michelle Nagayogello and Cat Power is on that one as well, but a version of Don't You Want Me from the forthcoming album Synonym. There's also a version of Islands in the Stream on the album as well, which she's duetted with, get this, Chaka Khan. Michelle Nagayogello, Chaka Khan, Islands in the Stream. But anyway, that's Don't You Want Me. Crazy, says Jenny. Good rework, says Lloyd Mulder. Nice version, says Amel Enver. Love this version. Very chill, says Helen Tanner. Thank you. There you go, Wendy. You can recommend that one to Roberto for his show next Friday. I think that, you know, it's right up his street. Now, I wasn't going to play that one. I don't know how that one sort of that snuck in.

There you go. It's something I've never played on a Friday before, but suggested by Neil Braxton in Sweden. Level 42, Forever Now. I mean, I don't even recall it. But Dave Byrne says, Level 42, Forever Now. I played it on vinyl last night. Dipak Palmer likes that one too. And before we share, brand new, The Bamboos, Kylie Aldist, Rockets and Flowers.

Now, last week's show, it was lovely to be able to chat to Vivian McCone, Bugsy Malone. She famously starred in Bugsy Malone. She's working on a new album, that's what she told us last week. And this is out as her single at the moment. Vivian McCone, Love Has to Be Easy, and in the Sweet Rhythms chart too.

So good afternoon, Mark Leslie, and saying that, can I give a shout out to his brother, Alan, and wife, Rachel, in Sheffield. Hi, Alan, Rachel, thank you so much, listening in the garden. Love has to be easy. And I want to ask you guys, why is Mark not with you? I mean, what's he doing going into work this afternoon? I mean, he needs saving. I mean, practically, physically, spiritually, I don't know. But yeah, get him over for a drink, he needs it. Get him, sort him out. This is what I meant to play earlier. Around 3:45 on a Friday, we do tend to play something from the 70s, so we're a little bit late this week.

0: So you've been voting for the Friday Feel Good 5. Abacus has been very busy. Long Hot Summer Night, JT Taylor, Main Ingredients version of Summer Breeze. Or has the McCrary's Love on a Summer Night run away with it? Well, we'll find out next. Sherry Marie, Boogie Bag starting over again. And Sharon McMahon's wonderful Get Out of My Life, 1973. I think I first heard Richard Serling play it a number of years ago, and I just thought, oh my word, that is fabulous. See, it gets an occasional airing on a Friday afternoon, and deservedly so. Good afternoon, Roberto, thank you. So, coming back with the Friday Feel Good 5, we'll see which one's won.
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0: So in third place, I mean, I couldn't influence the vote. I tried to influence the vote. But the Main Ingredients version of Summer Breeze. No. We finished third. I mean, I should have put the icy one. I know, but we hear that one all the time, so I tried. But JT Taylor, Long Hot Summer Night, second. But actually, your Friday Feel Good Fave is this one. 1982. Love it.

0: got two classics in a row, on your classic and 21st century soul station, Solar Radio, Friday afternoon. I know, best time of the week. The weekend is still ahead of us, and we've still got the rest of the evening to go to. Well, of course, we're all round to Paul Crown's house for a barbecue. Very nice. Friday, Feel Good Fave, the McCrary's, Love on a Summer Night, absolutely blew everything else away out of the water. Thank you. And the Spinners, It's a Shame. Here's your trivia question for a Friday afternoon. Which member, or which original member of the Spinners was never a lead singer, if you know what I mean? Which original member of the Spinners was never led on one of the songs? Oh, you know, it's Billy Henderson. That's right. How did you know that? Billy Henderson, yep. Happy heavenly birthday for this weekend. And the Spinners, It's a Shame, 1970, of course, in the album Second Time Around. Now, something from the 70s or 80s, uplifting, feel good. You don't have to, do a song with the first letter of your name. Not like Kimberly with Keep On to start the show and Deb and John with Disco Nights to follow, but clever if you do. For the happy half hour, Friday afternoons, 4:30 to 5 o'clock, a classic or a forgotten gem, do let us know. Richard Marzetti at solarradio.com. It's Rich Soul Life. We've got posts on X and Instagram. We're on Solar Radio's group Facebook page, and you can use Messenger too. But something uplifting. Feel good. You know, 70s or 80s, always all good for a shout for that. Let me know.
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0: getting a lot of love, that track. Cracking track, says Mike Webb. Tune, says Lloyd Mulder. This is my tune of the year. Brilliant, fantastic, says Mark Leslie. D-swing, uplifting, updating, searching. From the 90s, now out in 2026 as a 7-inch single and digital, I believe, as well. I played the other side last week, and I think it was Mike said, I prefer the A-side. That was the A-side last week. This is actually the B-side, but you all seem to prefer this one, so it's back on the... back on the turntable for this week. D-Swing, Danny Kane, then Searching featuring Lorna Harris, remix for 2026. Now, Friday Feel Good Fave last week, Chic, My Forbidden Lover, didn't win. But I did have this lined up because I did chat to Alpha Anderson, one of the original vocalists for Chic, and she did talk about how she got involved.
1: Well, I was really good friends with Luther Vandross, who used to do a lot of sessions in New York City, and I would do some of the sessions with him. And one day he called and said, Alpha, I have a session that I'd like for you to do. It's for a friend of mine named Nile Rodgers and his partner, Bernard Edwards. They have a new group called Chic, and it's disco. And I said, Luther, disco? We've never done dance music before. We've always done R&B. He says, oh, you're going to love this, and it's going to be fun.

love it. And yeah, that little clip at the beginning was when I interviewed the late Alpha Anderson of Chic quite a few years ago, talking about how she got involved, how Luther Vandross rang her up and invited her into the session to do the singing. And she and Norma Jean Wright, who I also interviewed, sang the song, of course. And now Norma's done a tribute to that, to her disco days. This is the new remix of Ode to Disco.

0: 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Just to Feel Alive, the new single. And a new remix on Norma Jean Wright's Ode to Disco before that. We're coming back with a happy half hour.
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It's the Happy Half Hour, Friday afternoons on Solar, 4:30 to 5 o'clock. Classics and forgotten gems taking you up to the start of the weekend. We start with Bobby Nunn then. Don't knock it until you try it. And in memory of Christina D'Souza, who was a loyal listener to Solar and to the show, and who passed away probably sometime around this time last year. To Chris Meredith and his wife Carol out in the countryside. Said this one's always been one of their favourites. Reminded them of the last year at school. Feel the real 1979.

So for Chris and Carol out walking, David Bendef's Feel the Real. To a forgotten gem. Hi to Sue Roberts, who got in touch on the email and said Heatwave did the closing tune to the film Escape to Athena. I've tracked it down. It's called Keep Tomorrow for Me, written by Rod Temperton. This is a forgotten gem, yeah.

hope you're doing the moves. Brass Construction, ha-cha-cha for Paul Bennett. And before this, yeah, Keep Tomorrow for me. Sue Roberts sang a rarely played tune, yes. The outtake or the ending of the film, Escape to Athena, Keep Tomorrow for me, written by Rod Temperton. Now, hi to Craig Birchall. He was listening earlier when I said, you know, get a song or suggestion that starts with the first letter of your name. He's gone for Good Feeling, Coco and Ben.

good afternoon to Bev and John Bliss, listening in from the caravan in Hornsea, sampling some alcoholic goodies, taking in the rays and enjoying the fantastic music here on Solar Radio. Coco and Ben then for Craig Birchall, Good Feeling, to a classic. Courtesy of Jonathan McHugh, I don't know whether he's in his shed or in a different country, but somehow he reached out, crossed the airwaves for Alicia Myers. Don't you love this?

So are you ready to do the bus stop? Steve and Phyllis suggested this one. I don't suggest Jonathan McHugh does this. Broken his ankle, wow. But it was he who was after Alicia Myers' Say Say Say, and Steve Barlow on Facebook says, Say Say Say, it's got a great intro. He's not wrong. Hi to a Dave the Taxi says, what about Young, Gifted and Black? You didn't say who it's by, but...

0: Sir. Aretha Franklin and Young, Gifted and Black for Dave the Taxi. Thank you very much. That's the happy half hour for this week. So I can't fit all the tunes in for just 30 minutes. But don't forget, 6 o'clock tonight, 2-hour takeover with Nick Ratcliffe this week. Yeah, Nick Ratcliffe in for Neil Simpson. Nick for Neil, 2-hour takeover at 6 in an hour's time. But we've got plenty of goodies to go before then.
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0: Where you press all the wrong buttons. That's what happens sometimes, you know. Friday afternoon, it's the end of the week for me. Into hour three. I love this from the Mondo Freaks. Brand new remix released today.

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It's your classic and 21st century soul station. 5 o'clock klaxon should have gone. You should be out of work. Up from your desk, out the door, down the stairs, pop on the bus or whatever you do. And if you're home already, how very nice. Tell us what you're having. What are you ordering tonight? What's the takeaway? That's what we want to know. I mean, that's if you're not going round to Paul Crown's for a barbecue. I mean, good afternoon to Dave Fleming. Dave will be here, of course, tomorrow morning. Kick it all off with Paul Clifford. Sounds on Circles from 6. Dave Fleming from 8 with The Breakfast Show. Soul Connections. And Mark Collins, Morning After, follows her. This is the Kyoto Jazz Massive. Get it together. This is a brand new mix for 2026. And before this, Mondo Freaks. Absolutely love the Mondo Freaks. Brilliant album. Got released sort of October last year. Turn This Love Around. Absolutely fabulous track. Remixed now by Late Night Tough Guy. And released today. If you'd like the playlist for today's show, you can always get in touch with me, Richard Marzetti, at solarradio.com, and I will send you the playlist and all the tracks we played. Might find that helpful. And the other thing which I forgot to do when pressing all the wrong buttons earlier was to tell you what the Friday response song is. It's a 5:30 tune, and then you suggest songs to respond to it. This week in music history, Sky released the album Skylight. And from that album, we're going to play Show Me The Way. So Sky, Show Me The Way, we're playing at 5:30. What song or songs should follow Sky, Show Me The Way? It's Richard Marzetti at solarradio.com. It's Rich Soul Life on X and Instagram. We're on Solar Radio's group Facebook page. We've got a thread going there. And you can use Messenger too. But what song or song should follow Sky, Show Me The Way? Do let me know. I'll pick a couple of them that get played after 5:30 this afternoon.

So good afternoon to Jilly Cannon, waiting for a Chinese takeaway. Oh, very nice too. I mean, duck and pancakes, obviously, and then I'm never quite sure after that. As long as there's duck and pancakes, I guess it doesn't matter what follows. I mean, have you ever been to? I mean, there are other Chinese places available when I say this, but have you ever been to Wonky's in Chinatown? That's quite an experience. If you've been, you'll know what I'm talking about. But yeah, Wonky's in Chinatown. Other Chinese places are available. Hi to Lee Martin Smith, on for the beer battered cod in a sunny Tunbridge Wells with a freezing cold cider. Thank you very much. Now, you're telling me, or I was asking, what song or song shall follow Show Me the Way by Sky at 5:30? Richard Stingemore was the first answer I saw in response to Show Me the Way, Just the Way You Like It. SOS Band, he says. And then, I think everybody's in on this together, but Craig Birchall, David Barclay and Emil Enver all came up with Otis Clay's The Only Way Is Up. Like three answers in a row, so thank you. And later, Diane Harris, also in on the email for Otis Clay, The Only Way Is Up. So that's popular. In response to Show Me The Way, Let's Go Together, Angela Bowling. Change? Of course. Show Me The Way, Light Up The Night, therefore. Paul Crown suggesting Brothers Johnson. And I Want Your Love, Major Harris, says Chaz Sandig. Show Me The Way, What You See Is What You Get, a dramatic, says Paul Bennett. And Grant Harris, Ever the Smoothie. Did this work on you, Diane? Show Me the Way. Well, I got to get you home tonight, Eugene Wilde. I mean, maybe that was the first thing he played. And Steve Kerr suggesting in response to Show Me the Way. I'm just trying to read my writing here. Where do we go from here? The Tramps, of course. Two of those, or in fact, something else that you might suggest. After Sky, Show Me the Way at 5:30.

0: And of course, before this one, down to the Bowman new Opalopo remix, I played Giving It Up, the Terry Green project, which Jao Souza and I both agree is absolutely fabulous. And DC Lee's Don't Forget About Love from her Just Something album from 2024, and it's a bit of a summer favourite as well. Richard Miles at the Soul Life, we're playing Sky next, and then two of your choices.
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It's your classic and 21st century soul station. Then Sky, Show Me the Way to Go. That's our response on for this week. And we'll give it a go with this. This was the popular choice.

So yeah, I apologise if you if a Sky song didn't sound quite right. Turn the bass up, said Paul. Anybody else is sound gone, says Derek. And yeah, there was something wrong with the desk there. Thank you. Hopefully we fixed what we were doing this end, but I went with Otis Clay's The Only Way Is Up because it was the most popular choice, as suggested by Craig Birchall, David Barclay, Amel Enver and Diane Harris. In response to the tinny, Sky, Show Me The Way.

a song where I'm going all the way. Sounds of Blackness is Jonathan McHugh, or Looking Up to You, Michael Wyckoff. John and Deb says, I don't know what it is, but it sure is funky. Ripple, of course. Searching by Change says Gary Campbell. Lock It Up, Leprechaun says Danny Foster. To Prove My Love, Ned Dehaney, Dave Keeble. That would have been a good one as well. But I think we're going to go with this one. Show Me the Way. Well, Come Go With Me. The Pockets, of course.

Unordered album. That's what it takes, whatever it was called. It's released this week in music history. From it, I keep forgetting, which we played earlier on in the show, but sent back to number one with Warren G, Regulate. Hi to Phil Ayres. It's homemade veggie sausage casserole with mashed potato and veg tonight. Phil, that sounds like a winter meal. I mean, it's not, it's summer. It's summer, Phil. It's summer. Hi to Bernard Wells, posted a picture. I mean, that looks like a flan. A flan. You know, a scone, a scone, but a flan, is that, Bernard? You've sent me a picture. I'm not quite sure, but it looks like a flan.

So I've been asked, what is that mix of Warren G? That is the Jammin' remix. I don't know, I presume that came out in 1994 as well. Warren G, Regulate, but that's the Jammin' remix. MF Robots, it still sounds fresh, doesn't it? Hello Sunshine. And just perfect for a Friday afternoon. To one I played last week, which I presume is a re-edit rather than a cover version, but updates it. We like it. Save the Robots, not 4-5-4, but 4-5-4.

So thank you very much for your company over the last few hours. I'll be back next Friday from 3. Nick for Neil tonight. Nick for Neil. Nick Ratcliffe in for the two-hour takeover. Lots of your requests all coming up between now and 8 p.m. Embrace the Soul, Matt Daniels from 8. Soul Cruising from 10 and Damien's Deeper Rhythms midnight tonight. And a special mention to Dave Keeble. I reckon this had a good chance of winning if I hadn't have, you know, mucked up Sky. But well, I think that was the desk rather than me. But we'll see you out with Incognito to prove my love. 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

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Your classic and

What a way to start. Earth, Wind and Fire, as suggested by none other than Rocco Flamia. Thank you, Rocco, and good evening. We got underway within the stone, and here we are. I'm not Neil Simpson, I'm afraid, but for the right money, I can be. If you're expecting him, you can get your money back at the door. All right, but it's only 1 week, so we can work through the pain together. I'm Nick Radcliffe, and this was suggested by Mick

0: You know, you're very naughty, you two-hour takeover fippers, because the choice of tunes this week was even harder than normal. The standard is so high. There were 143 requests, which equals around about 11 hours of music, and I can only get in 25 of them, so there's going to be some disappointed, but I do hope that if your tune's not played, you won't be disappointed with the choices of your fellow members of the two-hour takeover crew, because they are superb, as you will find out. As what's that? Sunfire, Step in the Light, as suggested by Mick Waite. And I must say a very good evening and a safe journey to my darling wife, Michelle, who's on the road at the moment. She's out with Zach and Cody, taking them home back to Leighton Buzzard. They're the young men that say this.
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0: Yeah, when we do that on breakfast, so Zach and Cody off for dinner and bed, and Michelle for a safe journey home. Thank you so much for being there this evening, and we've got another wonderful tune, Paul Bazin. You're up next.
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0: Bays and Suggestion, Barry White, Let the Music Play. I'm just checking back, and the last time I did this was the 12th of December last year, so I hope I can remember how it all goes together. Twix now and 8 this evening, the 2-hour takeover. And I'm not Neil Simpson.
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0: In case you hadn't noticed, a couple of people said, good evening, Neil. Yes, close, but no cigar. I am Nick Radcliffe. I've just looked at the back of my shirt and it says so. So it also says St. Michael. How old is this shirt? Let us say a very good evening to Lloyd Mulder, one of the Lloyds. Hi, Lloyd. I hope you're well. Thanks for asking for

0: 4 requests tonight disqualified because they were on the quarantine list. You obviously haven't checked it properly. You're old enough to know better. Now go stand in the corner and think about what you've done. Now, if you'd like to get involved tonight, you know exactly where to go, to the 2-Hour Takeover group on Facebook. If you're not a member yet, just ask to be admitted and we'll get you in and you can get involved in the lunacy online. If I don't play your tune tonight, I will endeavour to give you a mention anyway, but it is busy, so hopefully we'll get to you. One half of that famous comedy duo, Brian and Ginny Hartman.
1: The past is never forgotten.
0: Ask for this.
1: It merely takes its place.

0: As suggested by Brian Hardman, David Ruffin, of course, and Road by the Place Where We Used to Stay. What a tune and a half that is, isn't it not?
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0: Must say a very good evening to Lynn Horn, who's here. Good evening, Lynn. Her daughter Charlene is celebrating her 35th birthday today, so happy birthday.

0: another slice of classic sweet soul. Yes, it's Lou Rolls, of course. And now is the time for love. Amel Enver has asked for that. Amel, good evening. Lovely tune. Thank you for suggesting it. If chocolate could sing, it would sound like Lou Rolls, wouldn't it? What? Yeah, it would. Like melted chocolate. So he's like Nutella on a digestive, or maybe even better than that.
1: A whole lot more than a little bit, and a little bit more than a lot. Like I like it, like I like it, like I like it, like I like it.
0: Other chocolate spread and biscuits are available, of course, as they say. So, good evening. Here we are, Nick Ratcliffe in for Neil Simpson. And this is our only double request of the evening. Steve Ledgway asked for this, and via email, so did Mark Scrooby. Evening, gents. Hope you enjoy

0: Mark's Groovy email, nick.ratcliffe@solarradio.com. You can do that as well if you don't do the old Facebook to say good evening. Lee Beresford did. He's working away in town and hoping no cancellations when he heads home on public transport in about an hour's time. Yes, Lee, fingers crossed, eh? Trains on a Friday evening. What could possibly go wrong? So Mark asked for this, and so did Steve Ledgway, who's in. Good evening, Steve. Both of you are really more than welcome to that wonderful tune, Aura, like I like it. We're going to chill out in just a mo. A couple of more relaxed tunes for your Friday evening here on the 2 Hour Takeover.
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3: It is, and it's Nick Radcliffe in for Neil Simpson just for 1 week. Stop that wailing and gnashing of teeth now. John Bliss, good evening, John. Thanks for suggesting this cracker.

Chilled moment on a warm, sunny evening. Hope it is where you are. Certainly very pleasant around the cow shed at the moment. Perfect for the two-hour takeover on a Friday. John Bliss suggested 52nd Street and Tell Me How It Feels. And Chris and Fiona Bridgman in this evening. I think in the south of France. It says, Chris, Nick, can you wish our dear friend Lucy a happy 40th birthday? Of course I can, Chris. Happy birthday, Lucy. And Chris, enjoy your request of Lonnie Hill.

0: getting such a lot of love. Laura, Laura, love on Facebook and on email too. Actually, me old mucker Simon Osborne in Worthing absolutely loves this tune, so I know he'll be enjoying it. Lonnie Hill, Galveston Bay. Also, Pete Connolly, Axel LR also said how fab it is. Dawn Simon's dancing around as well. It's all going well, apparently. That was suggested by Chris Bridgman. Lucy, happy birthday to you. Hope you're having a lovely evening in the company of your friends, Chris and Fiona.
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0: I'm not doing the two-for-twosome things that Neil does. I'll leave those for him when he returns next week to do the next in the series, though. But I will play this fabulous tune from Lewis Newbury. Thank you for suggesting, Rashaan Patterson.

somewhat underrated artist, and it's lovely to be able to play a track of his, Rahsaan Patterson, and that was released in 1997 from his debut album. That is Where You Are, as suggested by Lewis Newbery. When we're choosing the tunes for the two-hour takeover, we try to reflect all musical styles within the genre of soul, from the absolute classic slower tunes to neo-soul like that, and some big dance floor tunes as well. Must say a very good evening to Jonathan McHugh. Now he says it's the perfect show with beer, chips and curry sauce. I'm getting hungry now. David Whittaker is enjoying the sunshine and a last night with a hosepipe in Devon. I'm sure he means a hosepipe ban, and it's not a euphemism. Anyway, David, good evening to you. And Bernie Wells is in as well. Rosie likes it when he's on the takeover, but because she can cook, he cooks, he cleans and he puts away, so he can have a little kitchen disco. What a lovely domestic picture that is. Oh, and Andrew Wilson's in Cookfield, and he forgot I was on. Most people have tried to, I think. Andrew, good evening to you. Hope your weekend is looking good. Right, let's say good evening to Gerard Skilling, Eddie Drennan, and BBS Unlimited, and let's do the Latin Hustle. Great suggestion by Gerard.

0: Gerald Skilling, thank you for suggesting Eddie Drennan with BBS Unlimited. Let's do the Latin Hustle. And Rose Cox says, Gerard, that's a tune, it is. And Gerard's in, thank you, Nick. Takes you back a while. Yeah, me too. Ian Kendall's in as well. Good evening, Ian. And Jez Pigeon said, this is a great start to my 60th birthday weekend. Well, I'm looking forward to being 60, Jez. Many happy returns to you. He says, it's a great show so far. Yeah, there's still time for all that to change.
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0: 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It's Nick Ratcliffe in for Neil Simpson on the 2-hour takeover.

0: Nikki Nassar from Beginning of the End. Hazel Vine is in. She says she prefers Snickers as her chocolate. Snickers, yeah. Like you, I'm old enough, I'm sure, to remember when it was just a marathon, when you could finish one in about, I don't know, 4 or 5 hours or so. Only 26 miles.
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0: Yes, it is, I'm afraid. Good evening, David Masters. Thank you for suggesting this.

0: David Masters requested this, and it's the ninth time of asking. He finally got it. Well done, David. Bionic Boogie with Greg Diamond, of course, Luther in one of his early incarnations. That is Hot Butterfly, of course. Laurie Stars in Good Evening, Laurie, and Martin Smudger Smith on David Noyes himself, is it? Keith Mello, Mellor, and Chaz Sandu. Morning, Chaz. Evening, Chaz. Paul Brazier, Gary Campbell, and Kev Dealey. Colin James and Rob White is on catch up. Slap your wrist, Rob. And Tex James. Good evening, Tex.
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0: It is sitting for Neil just for 1 week. And at 7 o'clock, as you know, we do the song which garnered the most likes on Facebook this week. And with a total of 43, last time I checked, we say good evening to Mark Andrews in Southsea. And he asked for Galaxy. You know it's war. Of course.

I'm sure it's a sunny, lovely evening in South Sea. It'll be even lovelier for Mark now. He got the most liked tune of the week. Mark Andrews suggested War and Galaxy. And there it is, what we always do. What we always do at around about 7 o'clock. Good evening to Mike James as well, and Dia Harper, and Annette Conway, Derek Burrell's in, and Paul Fellows, Colin Franklin, Michelle Grant, Paul Ritalik, and Dave Dawson, the ever reliable. Good evening. Thank you for joining me. So I said in for Neil on the 2 Hour Takeover just for 1 week. And let us say a very big happy birthday to Geraldine Wake's dancer Dale, who celebrates, I think, his 15th birthday today. Young and fresh face. Dale, many happy returns. Geraldine, hope you're having a lovely evening. I hope your leg is not giving you too much jip either. Enjoy this, as you suggested, for Dale on his birthday. Sister Sledge and

0: Sister Sledge, thinking of you. Geraldine waits specially for Dancer Dale, her better half. He celebrates his birthday today. Happy birthday, Dale. Hope you're having a fab evening.
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0: Terry Flips Fullman's in. Pictures of a granddaughter sleeping. He says they don't really sleep, like they're just planning something. Yeah, I think I know the feeling there. Flips could hear me. Oh, David Fozzie Forster had a road trip to Balmoral. It'd be quicker to fly to New York City. Yes, I'm sure the roads were great. David, good evening. Good evening, Graham Smith. Thanks for suggesting Delegation.
3: I-

Lovely suggestion, more homegrown goodness delegation. And of course, Where Is the Love We Used to Know? Suggested by Graham Smith. Good evening, Graham. Thank you for that. Bev Bliss is in as well. Peter Towle as well. David Smith and Lee Mills. Karen Lambie, Johnny Benjamin and John Ellis here with us. Andrew Cole and Peter Scott. Also, Guy Foster, Jackie Ward, Nick Hall and Sharon Isley's here too. Paul D. Bennett, good evening, Paul. Dave Lawrence and Ken Davis. Nikki Webster, David Garner and Phil Green, amongst others. More to come. Look for the post in the Solo Radio Facebook group. It's the actual two-hour takeover group you need to be in. If you're not a member, just ask to be admitted and we'll get you in.

Carolyn McCoo, Billy Davis Jr., You Don't Have to Be a Star. Dave Hewitt suggested that. Good evening, Dave. Thank you for that lovely tune. And that takes us into another little chilled moment. Gail Ledgway is in. Good evening, Gail. This is a lovely suggestion from his In Square Circle album, Stevie Wonder and Overjoyed. Oh.

0: joined Stevie Wonder, suggested by Gail Ledgway. And good evening to Steve Ledgway as well. Nice to know you're both here.
1: It's Nick Ratcliffe on Solar.
0: Yeah, I'm afraid so. It's a dirty job. It's my turn this lifetime. Good evening to Deborah Millington, who has asked for this. She says they're outside enjoying the tunes in the garden. That's the best way to do it. Also, here are Sarah, Nicolette Warwick and Sharky Silk and Sue Powers. Jackie Phillips is here as well. Paul Fellows, Mark Wigan, Simon Nash. Good evening, Simon. Rob Watt as well. Evening, Rob. See, I'd normally hear in the morning. You can understand this. My brain doesn't function this time of day. Dave Burns, Lady Sparkles

0: Enjoying the sunshine this evening and a little drink, I think, on the patio. And that's Deborah's suggestion. Ashlyn Simpson, of course, it seems to hang on. Do you know, there are certain songs that throughout your life you can hear and never, ever tire of. And this, for me, is one of them. It's superb, isn't it? Bruce Carlton Hallpike is in. Good evening, Bruce. And Paul Stevens as well. Christine Behan's here. Michael Evans as well. Isha Kasbar. Good evening, Isha. Ombre Ogiwoko, Des Gray, Andy Moran, Michael Stavrenou, Papa Michael's here. And Andrew Fentiman. Good evening, Andrew. Sue Cole as well. Glyn Kersey, Jam Bowie, Ian Boxall all here. Still another half an hour. A great request to fit in. Stay close. Don't go too far away from the two-hour takeover.
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0: It is, and good evening to Stephen Phillips, who'll be here tomorrow morning as part of the Mark's Morning After Show with his Northern Threesome. He asked for Phyllis Hyman. It's

Mark Collins and Morning After on Saturdays is Stephen Phillips, who knows his way around a northern tune or two, and a couple of other goodies as well. Phyllis Hyman, he suggested, Under Your Spell. Thank you, Stephen, for that. I must say a very good evening to Sandra Plange. Now, she is enjoying a glass of wine whilst chilling, and she sent a request in by email. Sandra, I'm afraid it doesn't work that way. You have to get them in by Thursday midday, ideally via the Facebook group, the two-hour takeover Facebook group, or if you don't do Facebook, email is good, but they must be in by Thursday midday because it takes over a day to compile the show. And in this case this evening, whittled down 144 requests now into just 25 that we can actually fit in. 11 hours of music it would be, the 11-hour takeover. Does that sound too bad or not? Maybe not. All right, let's do it. Dance, shall we? Oh, dance. Thank you, Maria Warwick, for suggesting this.

0: ways of doing the two-hour takeover is that you ask for some wonderful songs that are not that played that often or have really been overlooked, and that, I think, is one of those, as suggested by Maria Warren. Good evening, Maria. Cuz and Fine Quality. Cuz, C-U-Z, and Fine Quality. And this is on Sugar Hill Records. It's been the early 80s, I guess, and Ah Dance, but it's an absolute joy to share it with you. Good evening, Nick Ratcliffe in for Neil Simpson just this week. Steve Knowles is in Newcastle with Val. Good evening, you two. Also, Dawn Simons, who had the plumber in earlier, and she assures us that's not a euphemism. He's gone now. Dawn, good evening to you. Oh, and Benson Arnold Phillips as well. Welcome. Really nice to have your company this evening.
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0: Yes, me, for better or for worse. Let's not choose one of those, shall we? Good evening, David Garner. Another great choice, David, for the Reddings and Remote Control.

Great suggestion by David Garner. Good evening, David. Thank you for putting that one in the suggestions box this week. Steve Illingsworth should now be with us. He fell asleep in the bath. Bless him. He's had a grueling day. I'm sure he's relaxing now with a Madry or two. Steve, splish splash. I was taking a bath all on a Friday night and all that. Anyway, Steve, good evening to you. Hope you're nice and dry and still with us. Gordon Stone is in as well. Hello, Gordon. Thank you so much for tuning this way on the two-hour takeover. It's Nick Ratcliffe in just 1 week for Neil Simpson. He's back again next week. You'll be very pleased to hear. But I'll probably be back again on the show in about a year's time, I'd imagine. In the meantime, let's say hi to Terry Morgan, who asked for this superb Herbie Hancock track, Saturday Night.

0: Braille Gioco says, you know, this sounds like Rick James. You know, I haven't really thought of it before, but Braille, you're right, it does. Herbie Hancock, Saturday night on Friday night, as suggested by Terry Morgan. Terry, good evening. Thank you for that one. And Sarah Nicolette Warwick says, can I say happy birthday to hubby Nick? I can indeed. Nick, happy birthday and congratulations on having a great first name.
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0: Solar. Although my full name, of course, is Nicholas, but people only ever call me that when they're angry. My mum used to call me Nicholas when I wasn't being a very good boy. I wonder if it was the same for you, Nick, as well. Anyway, happy birthday. I hope you have a fab weekend with Sarah. Right then, Steve and Sal Picard, that famous comedy duo, the matching pair, are in. Good evening, you two. And Steve asked for this. Imagination and Burning Up. Just two tunes then to go. This is the first of those. Oh, it's all over, really. So soon.

up with me sitting in for Neil this week. He's back next Friday evening at 6 to do it all over again in his own inimitable style, including his twosome twofers and all that as well. So stay here for that and enjoy. Thank you so much for being here tonight. Some of the tunes I couldn't fit in tonight, I'm going to play on Tuesday and probably Wednesday breakfast as well. So if you're around between 8 and 10 those mornings, I would love your company and I might fit your tune in as well. Right, final tune goes to the very wonderful Steve Barlow. Hope you and Carolyn have a great weekend. Steve, thanks for suggesting the Isaac Hayes Movement and Disco Connection. Have a great

so. It's a hello from Matt right here on Embrace the Soul Solar Radio. Hope you're well, and a big thank you to Neil, as always, for the two-hour takeover. Starting off the weekend. Thank you, Neil. He's back next week. And we're just checking out Isley, Jasper Isley from 1987.

As always, a nice mixed bag for you for this Friday night. 90s, couple from the early 2000s, and then we also go crate digging back in the stack as well.

And I wonder if you spotted my deliberate mistake. I'm so in tune to saying thank you to Neil. But I did it again tonight. Sorry, Nick Radcliffe. Yes, it was Nick in the chair. Again, once again, my apologies. 1979, we dig those crates, as I say. We play this one from Jeffrey, and Love's Gonna Last.

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1: And this is how we did, getting the weekend started just right. We kick back, relax, just take some time for ourselves on this Friday night. Saying hello to dear Harper, how you doing? In the garden, feet up, no doubt. Big hi to you. Sam Duxbury, hello Sam, lovely to see you. Saying good evening to Mr. Chaz Sandu. How you doing, Chaz? Hope you've had a good week. Reaching out, saying hello to Mr. Des Gray. How you doing, Des? Good to see you. Thanks for the message earlier as well, all right? Axel LR is with me. Hello, Axel. Saying good evening to Mr. Bernard Wells. How you doing, Bernard? Good to see you. And reaching out, saying hello to Annette Conway. And also good evening to Mike James as well. If you're with me tonight and you fancy saying hello, you can jump onto Facebook, find the Solar Radio page as always. And you can leave a message underneath the banner for the show today. Alternatively, you can email me, mattdaniels@solarradio.com. That's mattdaniels@solarradio.com, all right? Let's take you back 1975 right now.

and we love messages just like this. We go over to the Norfolk coast and we say hello to Jane Moore. This is the Glenn Moore and Mia Moore on the birthday eve. Happy birthday for tomorrow, Mia. Welcoming uni friends as well. Carla Barrister. Ah, my apologies. Carla Barrister in waiting. You tricked me on that one, Glenn. And Charlotte. The entrepreneur in garbage. Good on you. Also, hello to Megan Moore, Alana Moore. Also, big hi to Mason Story and Daniel Barksworth as well. Welcome to Solar Radio, folks. And once again, Mia, happy birthday for tomorrow, all right? Stepping back, Sade. We played Maureen this evening.

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And also Adrian Lindsay. How you doing, Adrian? Welcome to the show, guys. Good to have your company.

0: warm welcome to Ray Carvagno joining us on Solar tonight. How you doing, Ray? And saying hello to the lovely Joyce Richards. She's with us tonight as well. How you doing, Joyce? Hope you've had a good week. And reaching out and saying hello to Nick Hamper. Hello, Nick. Hope you're well, sir. Listening in from Milton Keynes. Big hi to you and Barbara. Enjoying a nice glass of wine and cider. Very nice. Yeah, yeah. And saying hello and good evening to Mr. Lee Beresford. He joins us today. How you doing, Lee? You put those speed up, my friend. Relax. Enjoy something cold. Saying hello to Christine as well. Enjoy your weekend, all right?
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We venture back to 1978 this evening with Fiesta. 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

big hello to Clint in Shepherd's Bush as well. Joining me right here for Friday into the weekend with Embrace the Soul. 90s, early 2000, and we dig the crates back in the stack.

and Friday night we slide over to Chessington and we say hello to the lovely Eileen, and also big hi to Joe as well. Hope you're well, ladies. Lovely to hear from you tonight. And I hope all is well in your camp, all right? 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Embrace the soul, taking you into the weekend.

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And Friday night, we go back 1983. Renee and Angela. Did I say Renee and Angela? I meant Ashford and Simpson. Good to have your company right here on Solar Radio. Saying hello and welcome to Mr. Michael Stravino, Papa Michael, on his way home for some culinary delights, no less.

So we've almost completed our number one for this Friday night. And we say good evening and welcome to Mr. Michael Edwards. How you doing, Michael? Bye, bye, bye. Lovely to see you. Welcome to Friday.

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So on our emails tonight, big hello to Tracy over in Wimbledon, reaching out and saying hello. She says, relaxing, not doing much, just enjoying a cup of tea and some great music. Good to have you along. Saying good evening to the lovely Jack Cotton. She's with me as well. Lady of Leisure still, Jack, eh? I'm reaching out saying good evening to Deb Reynolds as well. How you doing, Deb? Lovely to see you. Hope you've had a good Friday. You're with Embrace the Soul, taking you into the weekend on Solar.

answer. Looking ahead to the weather for this coming weekend, because it's very important for me this weekend. Attending a barbecue where I'm just going to be playing chef, shall we say. So it's Saturday, cloudy with sunshine, 27 the high. Now listen to this for Sunday. Highs of 30 degrees and just pure sunshine all day for Sunday. So going to look forward to enjoying that, standing in front of a barbecue. It's going to be a tad warm. Still to come, some Samande, Isaac Hayes is in the show, and something from Rodney Franklin and Roy Ayres.

beautiful combination for a Friday night. Misha Paris and Bobby Womack. 1991. And that's what it's called. Wish I'd Never Met You. Find the emails tonight, mattdaniels@solarradio.com. We say good evening to Jay and also to Sam over in North Cheam in Surrey. Moving into some Samande.

reaching out, saying good evening to Stuart from Barnes. How you doing, Stuart? And yes, have to agree, a beautiful Friday evening. Good to have your company. I'm wishing you a great weekend ahead, all right? And reaching out to East Sussex this evening, saying hello to Jay. Just back from the food shop. And yes, telephones nowadays, Jay, not just for communication. We watch things, we listen to things, we talk to people, send emails.

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And yeah, enjoy that glass of Ribena that you're going to indulge in, all right? The show's called Embrace the Soul Into the Weekend. You're with myself, Matt Daniels. Good to have your company.

0: reaching out, saying good evening to Andy Wadley. He's in the garden with a spiced rum and Coke. That sounds absolutely civilised, I have to say. Lovely to have your company today, Andy.
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5: Taking you back, way back, back into the record stack.

the unmistakable voice of Mr. Isaac Hayes. And that track, Thing For You. Into the weekend, Friday night. We say good evening to Nicola Petch, joining us this evening, embracing the soul. How you doing, Nicola? Hope you've had a good week. Getting ready for a lovely weekend ahead, yeah? Okay, one more song, and then what we'll do is a little roll call for all the thumbs up and heart emojis we've received on the show today.

Okay, so we move in and we acknowledge our thumbs up and heart emojis for this Friday night. And as we say, no particular order, top three to bottom, we start off this evening. Big thank you to Joyce Richards. Mr. Bernard Wells, big hello to you. And Jack Cotton, big hello to you as well. Minnie Heyman is with us. Big hello to Glenn Moore and the Moore family and friends. Big hi to Jane. Axel LR over in France is with me as well this evening. How you doing, Axel? And saying good evening to Michael Edwards. Adrian Lindsay, good evening. Des Gray is with me. Michael Evans, Michael Stravino, Papa Michael. Big hello to Mr. Ray Carvagno. Saying hello to Philip Medcalf. How you doing, Philip? Lovely to see you tonight. Carol Payne is with us as well. How you doing, Carol? Saying hello to the lovely Sue Wall. Big hello to Nick Hamper. Reaching out and saying good evening to Karen Lambie. How you doing, Karen? Hope you've had a good week. Lovely to see you tonight, Mr. Dave Dawson. And a big hello to Sam Duxbury as well. Chaz Sandu, lovely to have your company this evening. Big hello to Mr. Ian Ford. How are you doing, Ian? Thank you for joining us right here on Solar tonight. And saying hello to Annette Conway. Big hello to Mike James as well. And lovely to see you this evening at Mr. Lawrence Hill. Thank you for your kind words. Thank you for saying hello. And we've also got to reach out to our emails. Mr. Lee Beresford, Stuart from Barnes, and Jay in East Sussex. Big thank you to you guys. Jay and Sam in North Cheam. Tracy in Wimbledon. Clint over in Shepherd's Bush. All sharing time with us right here on Solar.

So we're heading towards 10 o'clock for a Friday, and up at 10, Soul Cruising this evening, hosted, being looked after by Conrad Boll. Right, let's take you back with something from Mr. Carl Carlton tonight.

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2: And I feel really, really terrible because I missed three people. So just wanted to jump in and say thank you to Joe and also to Eileen for reaching out and saying hello today. And over another one in Chessington. Big thank you to Ira for the text message tonight as well. Lovely to hear from you, Ira. Promised you some Rodney Franklin at the start of the show. Taking us closer towards 10 o'clock. Let's do this. It's called Windy City.

So once again, thank you for your company on this evening's show, Into the Weekend with Embrace the Soul. Whatever you're up to this weekend, have a good one. To the Moore family, enjoy the birthday celebrations tomorrow. I'm not so looking forward to Sunday. Reportedly, 30 degrees is going to be the high for Sunday where I am. And I'm playing chef on a barbecue. Oh dear. Conrad's coming up. Looking after things on Soul Cruising. We're back with you on Thursday morning, 6 a.m. for our show on Solar Sunrise. And if you can join me on that one. We feature some reggae, soulful house and smooth jazz. Classic and 21st century soul as well. Once again, thank you for your company. If you're taking time to message, drop a heart or thumbs up, much appreciated. And we'll catch up with you next Thursday morning, or failing that, Friday, all right? Gonna leave you with this from Mr. Roy Ayres this evening. As we say, stay blessed and show love.

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Well, good evening and welcome to this week's Salt Cruising. Hope you've all had a great week. And now sit back for 2 hours of classic, classic, classic and beautiful music. In the background, this is Real People. And a wonderful sounding, amazing. You're in tune to Soul Cruising. My name is Conrad Ball, with you until midnight. And this is the one and only Solar Radio.

That's Donny from 2001 on Giant Steps Records. Yeah, it always sounds so good when I dig it out. Perfect for a sunny evening.

A big hi to all the usual faces out there in Facebook land. Thank you for all the kind messages and the support every week that me and Mick have. This is Soul Cruising Solar Radio. And this track is called Show Enough. No Funny Stuff Love. And that is Charles Mann. Sounded great.

Yes, Dave Lee. The fantastic Everyday. From his time when he had that Joey N-word that he was so keen to drop. Although I didn't ever think it was that offensive in that context.

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So naturally, the great man dropped it. But one of his several nom de plumes and projects over the years.

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Before the break, we brought you something by Sandy Turnbull, just entitled Cespectacle. And this little thing commencing in the background is BT Express, but given a little twist by Joe Clasell. The track Energy to Burn. Real disco. Soul Cruising on a Friday night. This is the one and only Solar Radio. My name's Conrad Ball, with you until midnight.

Now, I played this record for the one and only Linny down there in Rochester in Kent. She loves Curio. Fantastic. You're in tune to Solar Radio, Soul Cruising on a Friday. My name's Conrad Ball, with you till midnight. Hope you're enjoying the tunes so far. Giving it a bit of a mix-up. Giving it a bit of a new disco slant in the last few tunes.

Bob's went to Federal with my dad. He loved music too, so I listened to a lot of island music as well as classical, blues, soul, just a number of different genres of music. And music really continued in the house. I love jazz and I love piano, so that's where I started.

Soul Cruising on a Friday night. In the background, this is Ferias 77 and a track called Relaxer.

narcotic. The politicians will stop it, they straying off topic. Too pale will deceive you, they lie if you want it. Care more about robotics and showing off their atomics. The kids getting a lunchtime, it's kinda ironic.

The New Dawn. Felix and Nina, Good Times remix of That Little Baby. Sounding good. You're in tune to Solar Radio. My name is Conrad Ball. I'm with you until midnight. Don't forget to keep it locked to Solar. Loads and loads of good music coming up over the weekend. The UK's number one real soul station.

Yes, from 1977. Frankie Givago Young. And Somebody Stole My Love. Very, very, very nice. Proper rare groove. And this is just from the best album ever made on mainstream. Alice Clark.

one of the most lush productions ever made. Columbia Records, that's Sharon McMahon. And Get Out of My Life. Just absolutely lush. The depth of production in that is something else. Soul Radio, this is Soul Cruising. This is the Anderson Brothers. I'll play this for my solo colleague and friend Steve Hobbs. I know he loves this.

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the Miracles. 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Baby, Baby, Don't Cry. Classic Motown.

Hope you're enjoying the show. Lots of goodies. And still half an hour of goodies to come. How nice is that? Barbara Mason. Ooh, 1969.

That's Black Satin featuring the voice of Fred Parris. And everybody stand and clap your hands for the entertainer. This is Blue Magic. The very, very good Look Me Up.

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Say Something Nice to Me. And that is a pricey seven. I think it's upward of £1,000 now. But is absolutely beautiful. Gene Tounsell. I'm walking away.

0: the voice of Gene Tounsell. And I'm Walking Away, love that. 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Conrad Ball with you until 12. You're in tune to the one and only Soul Cruising.
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Uni Records from 1970. That's Darrow Fletcher and When Love Calls. That sounds very, very nice indeed. I've got to say, I really like that. I haven't played that for many, many, many years. Jackie Wilson,

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2: well, that sometimes happens with vinyl. It gets stuck. Very, very seldom these days has that happened to me. Poor old Jackie Brown's got a scrap. Poor old Jackie Wilson, I mean. Sorry. Anyway, leads me on to my last track. David Morales. And a track called Hella. Hope you've enjoyed the show, apart from that little glitch with Jackie. I shall see you very, very soon. Hope you've enjoyed the show.

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0: very warm welcome along to Deeper Rhythms here with myself, Damien D, on Solar Radio. And yes, as I've been promising for the last couple of weeks, it's the All Vinyl Special, 2 hours of tracks that are pretty much only available on the Black Wax format. No digital downloads available, at least. Some of them you can stream, of course. That's the way it is these days. Kicking things off, Red Rackham in Love Again. Brilliant deep house action from 2013 on Wolf Music out of the UK. That did come back around again as a repress a couple of months ago, but they've all disappeared again. It's Discogs for one of these bad boys.
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And some quick shout outs before we let the vinyl take over. Tex James in London Town, always a live listener each and every week. Chaz Sandu also in London. Andrew and Una Osborne in Winnipeg in Canada. And Reese in North Harrow. Hope you guys are all doing good. So tonight's show, it's all about the Technics 1210s, it's all about the Black Wax. We have a number of tracks from yesteryear, but also some stuff from this year and in recent years. Heading back to the early 2000s, this is Daryl Barnes, My Heart and the River.

Damien D here on Solar Radio with Deeper Rhythms. As always, as part of the show, we keep the vibes chilled and below 120 BPMs. Big shout out to Michael Prince in Glasgow and also John Russell up there in Glasgow as well. Also to Richard Goldthorpe in Sheffield and Steve Carr in Milton Keynes. In the background, a UK artist called Blueless, a track called OK. And before this, what a tune, Sweetback, You Will Rise, one of my favourite R&B tracks from the 90s, gets a house update from Reagan Ruler, that's out now on Mr. Bear Records. Four great reworks of soul and R&B tunes, played one last week from Maxwell, that is utterly brilliant.

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3: 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We're in the warm-up set, and it's a special show this week. It's the All Vinyl Special. So tracks that are pretty much only available on vinyl and can't be purchased as digital downloads. They will be available on streaming, especially YouTube. That's got everything. And perhaps some of the stuff we play later may be from the 90s and the 2000s. Probably may have been out as CD singles, but we won't let that get in the way. Some more shout outs to Andrew and Kerry Hardman in East Lancs, also up in Lancashire in Ormskirk, Chris Murray, and big shout out also to Timothy Cadman in NYC and Adam Johnson from The Plough in Harborne in Birmingham. Back to the tunes, this is Nutty Nice. Played the original version of this track before. It's called The Promise. This is the Lars Behrenroth remix.

0: And the best vinyl-only label in the world right now for me is Love Universal, responsible for this release. The brilliant K-Smooth, the programmer, Keep Moving, came out in February of this year. And one of the few labels that have kept it vinyl-only and haven't given in to the pressures of the downloads. Props to them. Before this, we had Omar, amazing track, Benefit, the Kai Alsay remix on another great US vinyl. It's not a vinyl-only label, actually, but this release is People of Earth. And that's 2019, and the Lars Bergenroth remix is from 2025. Keep it tuned. We are heading to the Loft Lounge next, and we got some treats in there for you too.
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0: Damien D here on Solar Radio with Deeper Rhythms, and we head into the Loft Lounge. We're going to chill it out for a couple, and then we got a couple of dance floor bombs for you also. No broken beat in the Loft Lounge this week. There is a broken track coming up in the main set. Very little broken beat that's vinyl only these days. And a lot of the great stuff from the 90s and early 2000s has had digital release. Vic Lavender, he had two albums out in 2025. The one that came out in January kind of sailed past everyone because it was vinyl only and it was 57 quid, I think, for a double vinyl. A lot of money. It was called the Time Traveler album, but it's superb. A mixture of down-tempo, mid-tempo and house grooves. This is one of the down-tempo tracks by Vic Lavender. It's called Misty.

0: And Moody Man, watching you. This is available digitally. It's a much shorter version on the download. It's only 2 minutes. This version available on Moody Man Unknown Volume 3, also known as Moogly 3. And some copies of that available actually on Fonica Records, just looking at it now, but that is superb. The dub version, toughening up the beats and stringing it out in terms of length.
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